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1: Good evening, I'm Hayden Michaels. A local tree care service is in the midst of removing several trees along the west side of the Swift Current Comprehensive High School track, which will allow for the beginning of a $500,000 track refurbishment. Bill Lee, owner of Lee's Tree Care, says the eight trees are being removed by two crews, including eight people, two bucket trucks, a couple of chippers, a dump trailer, and a skid steer.
2: So we tried to slow the process down. 2 years ago, we pruned a bunch of the limbs off to try to get them to grow limbs instead of roots. But it's just the type of tree they are. They're a very fast-growing poplar.
1: Lee highlights that the crews will be working late and expects them to wrap up by the end of the day. The Living Sky Casino is warning concertgoers about a potential ticket scam ahead of the upcoming CCMA Legends Tour show in September. Casino officials say only digitally transferred tickets will be accepted, and entry may be denied for tickets that are invalid, duplicated, or altered. Patrons are encouraged to purchase tickets only through official sellers, including both the Siegel Box Office website and the Casino Box Office. The Sand Hills Rodeo kicked off Friday in Lancer with the 4th annual Rick Bench Memorial Bull Riding, followed by a full weekend of rodeo action, entertainment, and community events. Rick Bench's wife, Jen Bench, says that the Memorial Bull Riding has become an important way for the community to honor her late husband, who died in a tragic farming accident just before the rodeo weekend 4 years ago.
3: The community decided that this would be a good way to honor his memory and bring everyone together and kind of bring some joy to an otherwise really difficult week of our lives. And so, yeah, it's been a wonderful event for everyone to come together and honor his memory.
1: The Sand Hills Rodeo continued on both Saturday and Sunday with CCA rodeo events, a silent auction, food vendors, children's entertainment during intermissions, camping, and a community dance. Swift Current's beloved outdoor pool opened up for the season this past weekend, drawing in local families and swimmers. Ethan Regiera, a lifeguard at Fairview Pool, shares that the pool features a couple of new safety features this year, including an upgraded chlorine detection system.
4: We got some more like rough paint so it's not as slippery, so just some small changes like that, but we're really looking forward to it. Should be a nice summer out.
1: More information and a schedule of programs and activities at Fairview Pool can be found on the City of Swift Current's website. Classic cars filled Conrad Avenue in Gull Lake Saturday evening as the Rogue Cruisers teamed up with Dead Prairies Productions and the SWT Lyceum Theater for a special screening of Christine. Co-founding Rogue Cruisers member Dustin Vipon was pleased with the turnout.
5: Yeah, it's awesome. It's great to see everybody out, and we got real lucky with a nice day too, so I think it's going to be a really fun event and maybe something we can continue working on.
1: The proceeds from this event are going towards the SWT Lyceum Theater.
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6: I'm Colin Powers with a look at sports. The Swift Current 57s will look to snap a seven-game losing skid when they host the defending WCBL champion Regina Red Sox tonight. The 57s are 2-10 on the season and haven't won a game since a 3-2 victory over the Saskatoon Berries on June 5th. The Red Sox are 5-7 and beat the 57s 10-2 in their last meeting on June 7th. First pitch is at 6:57 for Mitchell Field. Students got a chance to learn from someone who has played on some of basketball's biggest stages. Regina-born professional basketball player Quinn Dornstadter recently visited Shaunavon's public school through Classroom Champions, a mentorship program that connects students with athletes from across the country. Dornstadter says seeing professional athletes while growing up had a big impact on her, and she hopes her visit can do the same for today's students.
7: It's really cool for me because

0: While the Unicorns topped the Dragons 218 to 161 in an adult scrimmage. League organizers are already planning a scrimmage for August. Local drivers had a good weekend in the Prairie Dirt Racing Association season opener in Outlook on the weekend. Kincaid's Wayne Sadowski swept the features in the street stock division, while Murray Kettler finished third in Saturday's street stock feature. The next PDRA stop is in Drumheller next weekend, but the Swift Current Stock Car Association will have their season opening races on Friday and Saturday. Have a story tip or score to share? Let us know. Call 306-773-NEWS or click Submit News on Swift Current Online.
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2: For tonight, you're looking like increasingly cloudy skies in Swift Current, a small chance of rain, some wind gusting up to 50, and a low of 13. Tomorrow, we're seeing a good chance of some rain later in the day, a risk of a thunderstorm, and a high of 24. By Wednesday, we're expecting to see sun and cloud with a chance of some more rain, some wind, and a high of 19. Thursday and Friday, it's a mix of sun and cloud for both days, both experiencing highs of 21. 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
4: For tonight, you're looking like increasingly cloudy skies in Swift Current, a small chance of rain, some wind gusting up to 50, and a low of 13. Tomorrow, we're seeing a good chance of some rain later in the day, a risk of a thunderstorm, and a high of 24. By Wednesday, we're expecting to see sun and cloud with a chance of some more rain, some wind, and a high of 19. Thursday and Friday, it's a mix of sun and cloud for both days, both experiencing highs of 21. For local news, weather, and sports, make sure to download the Swift Current online app.
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17: For tonight, you're looking like increasingly cloudy skies in Swift Current, a small chance of rain, some wind gusting up to 50, and a low of 13. Tomorrow, we're seeing a good chance of some rain later in the day, a risk of a thunderstorm, and a high of 24. By Wednesday, we're expecting to see sun and cloud with a chance of some more rain, some wind, and a high of 19. Thursday and Friday, it's a mix of sun and cloud for both days, both experiencing highs of 21. For local news, weather, and sports, make sure to download the Swift Current online app.
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1: Good evening, I'm Hayden Michaels. The Living Sky Casino is warning concertgoers about a potential ticket scam ahead of the upcoming CCMA Legends Tour show in September. Casino officials say only digitally transferred tickets will be accepted, and entry may be denied for tickets that are invalid, duplicated, or altered. Patrons are encouraged to purchase tickets only through official sellers, including both the Seagull Box Office website and the Casino Box Office. The Sand Hills Rodeo kicked off Friday in Lancer with the 4th annual Rick Bench Memorial Bull Riding, followed by a full weekend of rodeo action, entertainment, and community events. Rick Bench's wife, Jen Bench, says that the Memorial Bull Riding has become an important way for the community to honor her late husband, who died in a tragic farming accident just before the rodeo weekend 4 years ago.
2: The community decided that this would be a good way to honor his memory and bring everyone together and kind of bring some joy to an otherwise really difficult week of our lives. And so, yeah, it's been wonderful event for everyone to come together and honor his memory.
1: The Sand Hills Rodeo continued on both Saturday and Sunday with CCA rodeo events, a silent auction, food vendors, children's entertainment during intermissions, camping, and a community dance. Swift Current's beloved outdoor pool opened up for the season this past weekend, drawing in local families and swimmers. Ethan Regiera, a lifeguard at Fairview Pool, shares that the pool features a couple of new safety features this year, including an upgraded chlorine detection system.
3: We got some more like rough paint so it's not as slippery, so just some small changes like that, but we're really looking forward to it. Should be nice summer outs.
1: More information and a schedule of programs and activities at Fairview Pool can be found on the City of Swift Current's website. Classic cars filled Conrad Avenue in Gull Lake Saturday evening as the Rogue Cruisers teamed up with Dead Prairies Productions and the SWT Lyceum Theater for a special screening of Christine. Co-founding Rogue Cruisers member Dustin Vipon was pleased with the turnout.
4: Yeah, it's awesome. It's great to see everybody out, and we got real lucky with a nice day too, so I think it's going to be a really fun event and maybe something we can continue working on.
1: The proceeds from this event are going towards the SWT Lyceum Theater.
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1: For tonight, a low of 13 with a chance of some rain and wind gusting up to 50. For tomorrow, we're seeing similar chances for rain here, expecting maybe a thunderstorm in the afternoon with a high of 24. By Wednesday, it'll be 19 out there with a mix of sun and cloud and a good chance of some showers. Thursday and Friday both looking like highs of 21 with mixes of sun and cloud. For local news, weather, and sports at any time, download the Swift Current online app.
0: You're busy. 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So are we. Gathering news and telling stories about our community. 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
7: For tonight, you're looking like increasingly cloudy skies in Swift Current, a small chance of rain, some wind gusting up to 50, and a low of 13. Tomorrow, we're seeing a good chance of some rain later in the day, a risk of a thunderstorm, and a high of 24. By Wednesday, we're expecting to see sun and cloud with a chance of some more rain, some wind, and a high of 19. Thursday and Friday, it's a mix of sun and cloud for both days, both experiencing highs of 21. For local news, weather, and sports, make sure to download the Swift Current online app.
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15: For tonight, you're looking like increasingly cloudy skies in Swift Current, a small chance of rain, some wind gusting up to 50, and a low of 13. Tomorrow, we're seeing a good chance of some rain later in the day, a risk of a thunderstorm, and a high of 24. By Wednesday, we're expecting to see sun and cloud with a chance of some more rain, some wind, and a high of 19. Thursday and Friday, it's a mix of sun and cloud for both days, both experiencing highs of 21. 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

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Neither one of us looking for three little words, unless those three words were do not disturb. 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
2: The Living Sky Casino is warning concertgoers about a potential ticket scam ahead of the upcoming CCMA Legends Tour show in September. Casino officials say only digitally transferred tickets will be accepted, and entry may be denied for tickets that are invalid, duplicated, or altered. Patrons are encouraged to purchase tickets only through official sellers, including both the Siegel Box Office website and the Casino Box Office. The Sand Hills Rodeo kicked off Friday in Lancer with the 4th annual Rick Bench Memorial Bull Riding, followed by a full weekend of rodeo action, entertainment, and community events. Rick Bench's wife, Jen Bench, says that the Memorial Bull Riding has become an important way for the community to honor her late husband, who died in a tragic farming accident just before the rodeo weekend 4 years ago.
3: The community decided that this would be a good way to honor his memory and bring everyone together and kind of bring some joy to an otherwise really difficult week of our lives. And so, yeah, it's been a wonderful event for everyone to come together and honor his memory.
2: The Sand Hills Rodeo continued on both Saturday and Sunday with CCA rodeo events, a silent auction, food vendors, children's entertainment during intermissions, camping, and a community dance. Swift Current's beloved outdoor pool opened up for the season this past weekend, drawing in local families and swimmers. Ethan Regiera, a lifeguard at Fairview Pool, shares that the pool features a couple of new safety features this year, including an upgraded chlorine detection system.
4: We got some more like rough paint so it's not as slippery, so just some small changes like that, but we're really looking forward to it. Should be a nice summer out.
2: More information and a schedule of programs and activities at Fairview Pool can be found on the City of Swift Current's website. Classic cars filled Conrad Avenue in Gull Lake Saturday evening as the Rogue Cruisers teamed up with Dead Prairies Productions and the SWT Lyceum Theater for a special screening of Christine. Co-founding Rogue Cruisers member Dustin Vipon was pleased with the turnout.
5: Yeah, it's awesome. It's great to see everybody out, and we got real lucky with a nice day too, so I think it's going to be a really fun event and maybe something we can continue working on.
2: The proceeds from this event are going towards the SWT Lyceum Theater.
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2: For tonight, you're looking like increasingly cloudy skies in Swift Current, a small chance of rain, some wind gusting up to 50, and a low of 13. Tomorrow, we're seeing a good chance of some rain later in the day, a risk of a thunderstorm, and a high of 24. By Wednesday, we're expecting to see sun and cloud with a chance of some more rain, some wind, and a high of 19. Thursday and Friday, it's a mix of sun and cloud for both days, both experiencing highs of 21. For local news, weather, and sports, make sure to download the Swift Current online app.
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11: For tonight, you're looking like increasingly cloudy skies in Swift Current, a small chance of rain, some wind gusting up to 50, and a low of 13. Tomorrow, we're seeing a good chance of some rain later in the day, a risk of a thunderstorm, and a high of 24. By Wednesday, we're expecting to see sun and cloud with a chance of some more rain, some wind, and a high of 19. Thursday and Friday, it's a mix of sun and cloud for both days, both experiencing highs of 21. 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
8: For tonight, you're looking like increasingly cloudy skies in Swift Current. A small chance of rain, some wind gusting up to 50, and a low of 13. Tomorrow, we're seeing a good chance of some rain later in the day, a risk of a thunderstorm, and a high of 24. By Wednesday, we're expecting to see sun and cloud with a chance of some more rain, some wind, and a high of 19. Thursday and Friday, it's a mix of sun and cloud for both days, both experiencing highs of 21. 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
3: Good evening, I'm Hayden Michaels.
4: The Living Sky Casino is warning concertgoers about a potential ticket scam ahead of the upcoming CCMA Legends Tour show in September. Casino officials say only digitally transferred tickets will be accepted, and entry may be denied for tickets that are invalid, duplicated, or altered. Patrons are encouraged to purchase tickets only through official sellers, including both the Seagull Box Office website and the Casino Box Office. The Sand Hills Rodeo kicked off Friday in Lancer with the 4th annual Rick Bench Memorial Bull Riding, followed by a full weekend of rodeo action, entertainment, and community events. Rick Bench's wife, Jen Bench, says that the Memorial Bull Riding has become an important way for the community to honor her late husband, who died in a tragic farming accident just before the rodeo weekend 4 years ago.
5: The community decided that this would be a good way to honor his memory and bring everyone together and kind of bring some joy to an otherwise really difficult week of our lives. And so, yeah, it's been a wonderful event for everyone to come together and honor his memory.
4: The Sand Hills Rodeo continued on both Saturday and Sunday with CCA rodeo events, a silent auction, food vendors, children's entertainment during intermissions, camping, and a community dance. Swift Current's beloved outdoor pool opened up for the season this past weekend, drawing in local families and swimmers. Ethan Regiera, a lifeguard at Fairview Pool, shares that the pool features a couple of new safety features this year, including an upgraded chlorine detection system.
6: We got some more like rough paint, so it's not as slippery. So just some small changes like that, but we're really looking forward to it. Should be nice summer out.
4: More information and a schedule of programs and activities at Fairview Pool can be found on the City of Swift Current's website. Classic cars filled Conrad Avenue in Gull Lake Saturday evening as the Rogue Cruisers teamed up with Dead Prairies Productions and the SWT Lyceum Theater for a special screening of Christine. Co-founding Rogue Cruisers member Dustin Vipon was pleased with the turnout.
7: Yeah, it's awesome. It's great to see everybody out, and we got real lucky with a nice day too, so I think it's going to be a really fun event and maybe something we can continue working on.
4: The proceeds from this event are going towards the SWT Lyceum Theater.
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4: For tonight, a low of 13 with a chance of some rain and wind gusting up to 50. For tomorrow, we're seeing similar chances for rain here, expecting maybe a thunderstorm in the afternoon with a high of 24. By Wednesday, it'll be 19 out there with a mix of sun and cloud and a good chance of some showers. Thursday and Friday both looking like highs of 21 with mixes of sun and cloud. For local news, weather, and sports at any time, download the Swift Current online app.
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9: Tonight, cloudy out there with a small chance of rain, wind gusting to 50, and then we're seeing a low of 13. By tomorrow, we see that chance of rain increasing with a risk of a thunderstorm in the afternoon, getting to a high of 24. Wednesday still looks like it could rain with some wind and a high of 19. By Thursday and Friday, we're expecting sun and cloud and a high of 21 both days. Local news, weather, and sports. 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
8: Tonight, looks like it'll be 13 degrees out there with a good chance for some rain and wind gusting to 50. Tomorrow, that chance of rain continues as we get to a high of 24 for the day and then a risk of a thunderstorm in the afternoon. Wednesday, it's going to be 19 and windy with a chance of more rain. By Thursday and Friday, though, we're clearing up for highs of 21 with a little bit of cloud cover mixed in. Local news, local weather, local sports. 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
8: Tonight, cloudy out there with a small chance of rain, wind gusting to 50, and then we're seeing a low of 13. By tomorrow, we see that chance of rain increasing with a risk of a thunderstorm in the afternoon, getting to a high of 24. Wednesday still looks like it could rain with some wind and a high of 19. By Thursday and Friday, we're expecting sun and cloud and a high of 21 both days. Local news, weather, and sports. 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

0: bursting to say something? 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
5: Tonight, looks like it'll be 13 degrees out there with a good chance for some rain and wind gusting to 50. Tomorrow, that chance of rain continues as we get to a high of 24 for the day and then a risk of a thunderstorm in the afternoon. Wednesday, it's going to be 19 and windy with a chance of more rain. By Thursday and Friday, though, we're clearing up for highs of 21 with a little bit of cloud cover mixed in. Local news, local weather, local sports. 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
8: Tonight, cloudy out there with a small chance of rain, wind gusting to 50, and then we're seeing a low of 13. By tomorrow, we see that chance of rain increasing with a risk of a thunderstorm in the afternoon, getting to a high of 24. Wednesday still looks like it could rain with some wind and a high of 19. By Thursday and Friday, we're expecting sun and cloud and a high of 21 both days. Local news, weather, and sports. 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
11: Tonight, looks like it'll be 13 degrees out there with a good chance for some rain and wind gusting to 50.
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11: Tonight, looks like it'll be 13 degrees out there with a good chance for some rain and wind gusting to 50. Tomorrow, that chance of rain continues as we get to a high of 24 for the day and then a risk of a thunderstorm in the afternoon. Wednesday, it's going to be 19 and windy with a chance of more rain. By Thursday and Friday, though, we're clearing up for highs of 21 with a little bit of cloud cover mixed in. Local news, local weather, local sports. 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
1: Today, you're going to be seeing a chance of a thunderstorm this afternoon, getting to a high of 24. For tonight, it's going to be raining out there, about 10 to 20 millimeters with all said and done, with winds gusting to 60 and a low of 10 degrees. Tomorrow, that rain might continue with some wind and a high of 19. Thursday and Friday are both looking like sun and cloud at highs of 21, and then Saturday, the same thing, but a high of 24. Local news, weather, and sports. 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
6: Today, expect to see a high of 24 in Swift Current with some rain arriving later in the afternoon, maybe even a thunderstorm, with tonight looking like it will be a thunderstorm, bringing about 10 to 20 millimeters with it, and then a low of 10 degrees. Tomorrow, you're going to see 19 out there with some wind and a chance for the showers to continue. Thursday and Friday, settling into highs of 21 with mixes of sun and cloud. Same thing on Saturday at a high of 24. Local news, weather, and sports. 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
2: Today, you're going to be seeing a chance of a thunderstorm this afternoon, getting to a high of 24. For tonight, it's going to be raining out there, about 10 to 20 millimeters with all said and done, with winds gusting to 60 and a low of 10 degrees. Tomorrow, that rain might continue with some wind and a high of 19. Thursday and Friday are both looking like sun and cloud at highs of 21, and then Saturday, the same thing, but a high of 24. Local news, weather, and sports. 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

0: Got a beard to revere? 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
2: Today, expect to see a high of 24 in Swift Current with some rain arriving later in the afternoon, maybe even a thunderstorm, with tonight looking like it will be a thunderstorm, bringing about 10 to 20 millimeters with it, and then a low of 10 degrees. Tomorrow, you're going to see 19 out there with some wind and a chance for the showers to continue. Thursday and Friday, settling into highs of 21 with mixes of sun and cloud. Same thing on Saturday at a high of 24. Local news, weather, and sports. 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
1: Dear drunk me, I bet you're sitting on a high back, running up a good tab, thinking them two-for-one shots ain't kicking in. 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
3: Today, you're going to be seeing a chance of a thunderstorm this afternoon, getting to a high of 24. For tonight, it's going to be raining out there, about 10 to 20 millimeters with all said and done, with winds gusting to 60 and a low of 10 degrees. Tomorrow, that rain might continue with some wind and a high of 19. Thursday and Friday are both looking like sun and cloud at highs of 21, and then Saturday, the same thing, but a high of 24. Local news, weather, and sports. 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
2: Today, expect to see a high of 24 in Swift Current with some rain arriving later in the afternoon, maybe even a thunderstorm, with tonight looking like it will be a thunderstorm, bringing about 10 to 20 millimeters with it, and then a low of 10 degrees. Tomorrow, you're going to see 19 out there with some wind and a chance for the showers to continue. Thursday and Friday, settling into highs of 21 with mixes of sun and cloud. Same thing on Saturday at a high of 24. Local news, weather, and sports. 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
4: Today, expect to see a high of 24 in Swift Current with some rain arriving later in the afternoon, maybe even a thunderstorm, with tonight looking like it will be a thunderstorm, bringing about 10 to 20 millimeters with it, and then a low of 10 degrees. Tomorrow, you're going to see 19 out there with some wind and a chance for the showers to continue. Thursday and Friday, settling into highs of 21 with mixes of sun and cloud. Same thing on Saturday at a high of 24. Local news, weather, and sports. 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
8: Today, you're going to be seeing a chance of a thunderstorm this afternoon, getting to a high of 24. For tonight, it's going to be raining out there, about 10 to 20 millimeters with all said and done, with winds gusting to 60 and a low of 10 degrees. Tomorrow, that rain might continue with some wind and a high of 19. Thursday and Friday are both looking like sun and cloud at highs of 21, and then Saturday, the same thing, but a high of 24. Local news, weather, and sports. 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
6: Today, expect to see a high of 24 in Swift Current with some rain arriving later in the afternoon, maybe even a thunderstorm, with tonight looking like it will be a thunderstorm, bringing about 10 to 20 millimeters with it, and then a low of 10 degrees. Tomorrow, you're going to see 19 out there with some wind and a chance for the showers to continue. Thursday and Friday, settling into highs of 21 with mixes of sun and cloud. Same thing on Saturday at a high of 24. Local news, weather, and sports. 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
2: Today, you're going to be seeing a chance of a thunderstorm this afternoon, getting to a high of 24. For tonight, it's going to be raining out there, about 10 to 20 millimeters with all said and done, with winds gusting to 60 and a low of 10 degrees. Tomorrow, that rain might continue with some wind and a high of 19. Thursday and Friday are both looking like sun and cloud at highs at 21, and then Saturday, the same thing, but a high of 24. Local news, weather, and sports. 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
0: Sunshine, dirt roads, and strong coffee. 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
2: Today, expect to see a high of 24 in Swift Current with some rain arriving later in the afternoon, maybe even a thunderstorm, with tonight looking like it will be a thunderstorm, bringing about 10 to 20 millimeters with it, and then a low of 10 degrees. Tomorrow, you're going to see 19 out there with some wind and a chance for the showers to continue. Thursday and Friday, settling into highs of 21 with mixes of sun and cloud. Same thing on Saturday at a high of 24. Local news, weather, and sports. 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
3: Today, you're going to be seeing a chance of a thunderstorm this afternoon, getting to a high of 24. For tonight, it's going to be raining out there, about 10 to 20 millimeters with all said and done, with winds gusting to 60 and a low of 10 degrees. Tomorrow, that rain might continue with some wind and a high of 19. Thursday and Friday are both looking like sun and cloud at highs of 21, and then Saturday, the same thing, but a high of 24. Local news, weather, and sports. 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
1: Good morning. I'm Eric Haddam. An Alberta man is set to pay off thousands in fines after his recent sentencing on charges stemming from November 2022 that saw him wanted last June by Swift Current Rural RCMP. Walker Kunkel of Cardston, Alberta, appeared in Swift Current Provincial Court via video June 5th, pleading guilty to three of the five charges he faced, including charges of unauthorized possession of a firearm and dangerous operation of a conveyance. The 32-year-old received a 36-day intermittent custody sentence, 120 days of probation following his release, fines totaling $4,550 to be paid in 6 months, and a year-long driving probation. Southwestern Saskatchewan could see thunderstorms develop this afternoon and into the evening. Environment Canada says there's a moderate risk of storms capable of producing strong wind gusts, heavy rain, and hail. Meteorologist Janelle Gergley says the strongest part of the system is expected to miss the region.
2: Looking at like Swift Current specifically and southwestern Saskatchewan, I would say they're kind of on the edge. I wouldn't be expecting too much for severe weather at this point. I'd be surprised if they put out watches.
1: Environment Canada says wind gusts could reach 90 kilometers per hour in some areas. Swift Current City Council has proclaimed June 14th through 21st as National Indigenous Peoples Week. The proclamation was presented Monday following a delegation from the Truth and Reconciliation Committee and the Southwest Multicultural Association of Swift Current and Area. Community member Bula Ghosh says the week is an opportunity to reflect on Indigenous history while continuing the work of reconciliation.
3: Celebrating this day brings to the forefront the history of the Indigenous people of Canada and the contribution and the sufferings due to the colonial oppression.
1: National Indigenous Peoples Day celebrations are planned for June 19th in Swift Current. Student musicians at the Swift Current Comprehensive High School took to the stage over the weekend for their annual All That Jazz Swing Night. The event featured dance instructors, desserts, and over 30 pieces of music from across a variety of genres. Band director Aaron Fingelstad says the event was well received by community members.
4: Just really grateful for the community showing up. It's always great to play for a big crowd. The kids love it when the dance floor gets packed. And I know this is also one of their favorite nights of the year, and it'll create lots of memories for them moving forward into their adult lives.
1: You can read more about the concert on Swift Current Online. And prairie farmers are heading into the growing season with mostly stable moisture conditions. Agriculture and Agri-Food Canada agro-climate specialist Trevor Hadwin.
5: Much of the prairie region received below normal to well below normal precipitation in May. The one significant exception was eastern Alberta and a bit of western Saskatchewan. On the last day of the month, a large system established in Alberta producing over 40 to 80 millimeters of precipitation within 24 hours.
1: In Saskatchewan and Manitoba, drought conditions cover much smaller areas as the previous month's precipitation was adequate to sustain good moisture conditions throughout most of the region.
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6: I'm Colin Powers with a look at sports. The Swift Current 57s put an end to their seven-game losing streak on Monday night with a convincing 9-0 win over the Regina Red Sox. Sam Honke struck out five over six scoreless innings, while Koufax Cranmer finished off the six-hit shutout with three innings of relief. At the plate, Hudson Unger, Malachi Jaramillo, and Jake Steffes each drove in two runs. The 57s are back on the road tonight in Moose Jaw to face the Miller Express. The Swift Current Sun Dogs Volleyball Club will have a strong presence on Team Saskatchewan this summer. Five athletes earned roster spots for the Canada Cup, including Colton Bailey, Sawyer Pluis, Artemio Dirksen, Zoe Gottslig, and Talia Cuthbert. Peyton Weeb was also named as an alternate for the 16U women's team. Several other Sun Dogs are still in the running for Team Sask 15U teams after attending the Future Selects Camp this past weekend. The Canada Cup is scheduled for July 21st through 26th in Regina. Chris Williamson says the Dean Anthony Memorial Rodeo continues to be a true community effort in Mankota. He says volunteers, competitors, and local families all play a role in keeping the long-running tradition going.
7: One of the only places in North America you'll ever have a hillside grandstand. Beautiful evening to have a rodeo. Horns honking, good horses, good bulls, good calves, good ropers. Everything's good.
6: Williamson says the event's atmosphere and setting make it one of the most unique rodeos in the region. In the World Cup yesterday, Cabo Verde, one of the smallest nations to ever compete at the event, played to a scoreless draw against Spain in their first ever game at the tournament. Also, Belgium and Egypt tied 1-1, and Saudi Arabia also tied Uruguay 1-1, while Iran and New Zealand played to a 2-2 draw. Canada plays their next game on Thursday against Qatar. If something's happening in your community, from breaking news to big game scores, tell us first. 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
1: Good morning, it's Eric Adam looking at your five-day forecast. Today, cloudy, 30% chance of showers early this morning. A few showers beginning this afternoon, risk of a thunderstorm this afternoon as well. Wind becoming northwest 20, gusting to 40 this afternoon. High of 24 with a UV index of 6 or high. Tonight, rain showers, risk of a thunderstorm this evening. Wind northwest 20, gusting to 40, increasing to 40, gusting to 60 this evening on the low of 10. For Wednesday, mainly cloudy with a 60% chance of showers, risk of a thunderstorm in the afternoon. Wind northwest 30, gusting to 50 with a high of 19. For Thursday, sunny and a high of 18. For Friday, sunny and a high of plus 21. And for Saturday, a mix of sun and cloud with a high of 22. For local news, weather, and sports anytime, or to stream local radio anywhere, make sure you're checking out SwiftCurrentOnline.com or your Swift Current Online app.
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0: That's Chevrolet by Dustin Lynch here on Country 94.1 and Country 1490. Good morning. Hello. It's Hayden Michaels, not Chris. No. I've actually locked the door and kept him out of here. I'm doing a takeover today, filling in for him. So hopefully it all goes according to plan. We have ourselves a good time and he doesn't have to come chase me out of here with a broom. Today on the show, we've got another Meet the Player up for you guys on the 57s, and this time, not a player. Head coach, Jared Franklin. We'll be having more on that here in a little bit. We've also got some words coming in from the Ag and X on how the rodeo side of things is shaping up, and on the 4-H side of things as well. Of course, there is some contest still going on. If you want to head over to Swift Current Online, we've got all the links there, but you can win yourself some passes to Frontier Days, of all places. Hey, imagine that. We'll be having some fun with that here in the show, and of course, I'll be talking to people about a whole bunch of stuff coming up. And we also have a bit of a forewarning about some possible rain coming in tonight and overnight. Sounds like it's going to be quite a bit. Keep on listening to the show. We'll have a whole lot more coming your way this morning on Country 94.1 and Country 1490.
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5: Good morning, it's Eric Haddam looking at your five-day forecast. Today, cloudy, 30% chance of showers early this morning. A few showers beginning this afternoon, risk of a thunderstorm this afternoon as well. Wind becoming northwest 20, gusting to 40 this afternoon. High of 24 with a UV index of 6 or high. Tonight, rain showers, risk of a thunderstorm this evening. Wind northwest 20, gusting to 40, increasing to 40, gusting to 60 this evening on the low of 10. For Wednesday, mainly cloudy with a 60% chance of showers, risk of thunderstorm in the afternoon, wind northwest 30, gusting to 50 with a high of 19. For Thursday, sunny and a high of 18. For Friday, sunny and a high of plus 21. And for Saturday, a mix of sun and cloud with a high of 22. 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

0: Zach McPhee with Smoke on Country 94.1 and Country 1490. Hayden Michaels with you guys on the show today, filling in for Chris Martins. I don't know if he knows that I'm the one doing this, but I'm flying solo. I don't have him here to guide me and to keep me from pressing buttons or saying anything too weird. Hopefully it goes okay. One of the things we're going to talk about today here is the new Meet the Player for the Swift Current 57s that's now up on Swift Current Online. So if you haven't seen these already, they're kind of a way to get to know the people behind the mitts there. They're the guys that are playing out there on the field. This one, a little different. It's actually not a Meet the Player. It's a Meet the Coach, the head coach, Jared Franklin. I'll let him talk just a little bit about how he's excited to be here.
1: I mean, I have coached every level of college baseball in the United States, like literally everything, D3, D2, D1, Division I, JUCO, all of them. And had been coaching an 18U team in Yorkton the last couple of years. So it was exciting to get back to the college after being out for a couple of years. I really, really enjoy college summer baseball. It's fun. It's fun to get a group of guys that literally don't know each other and that I don't know, and we were going to take 3 days this week, Monday, Tuesday, Wednesday, figure them out, and then put a lineup together.
0: And there you go. So if you want to learn more about Jared and his approach, head over to Swift Current Online, go to those Meet the Player articles, read them all, get to know the whole team. They'll have more coming out here in the future, but of course, this one, you can get to know Jared himself. We got more show coming your way here in just a little bit. The 57s, of course, are away tonight in Moose Jaw. They'll be back, though, tomorrow. I leave again playing Regina, who they played last night. Again, all those results on Swift Current Online if you want to check them out. We'll be back again here in just a little bit.
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3: I'm Eric Adam. Here's what's coming up in news. Southwestern Saskatchewan could see thunderstorms developing this afternoon and this evening, according to Environment Canada. And Swift Current City Council has proclaimed June 14th through 21st as National Indigenous Peoples Week. 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
2: Good morning. I'm Eric Haddam. Swift Current Provincial Court saw an Alberta man sentenced on charges of failure to comply, dangerous operation of a conveyance, and unauthorized possession of a firearm. Walker Kunkel was wanted on a warrant by Swift Current Rural RCMP last June on charges laid in 2022 and was arrested just last month outside of a business in Swift Current. After receiving credit for 24 days in remand, the 32-year-old was handed a 36-day intermittent jail sentence, $4,550 in fines, 4 months of probation, and a year-long driving prohibition. More details on Swift Current Online. Environment Canada is keeping an eye on a storm system moving across Saskatchewan later today. The forecast includes the possibility of thunderstorms with heavy rain, strong winds, and hail, all possible in southwestern Saskatchewan. Meteorologist Janelle Gergely says widespread severe weather is not expected locally.
3: Yeah, I mean, the potential is there. Most of the energy isn't really in the Swift Current area.
2: The unsettled weather pattern is expected to continue through Thursday before sunshine returns later in the week. A new story trail at Kiwanis Park will officially launch during Swift Current's National Indigenous Peoples Day celebration on June 19th. The trail's first featured book is The Giving Tree by Métis author Leah Marie Dorian. Truth and Reconciliation Committee member Bula Ghosh says the installation is already receiving positive feedback.
4: The city folks have done a marvelous job of placing all the cabinets. It's looking wonderful. The trail, if you haven't gone there, please go and see it. It's looking very, very good.
2: Residents are invited to visit the trail during the launch or at any time throughout the year. An evening of music, dancing, and dessert at Swift Current Comprehensive High School's All That Jazz Swing Night. Student musicians took to the stage after months of prep and practice. SCHS Band Director Aaron Thingelstad.
5: The students have been preparing since January for this event. It's one of our biggest events of the year. We're playing over 30 pieces of music tonight. So for high school students, that's a lot of challenging repertoire that they have to get through. So a lot of time spent on their own practicing as well as in rehearsal.
2: The event also featured a short swing dance lesson before the concert. And dry weather in May didn't translate into widespread drought in Saskatchewan. Agriculture and Agri-Food Canada agro-climate specialist Trevor Hadwin says much of the province saw below normal precipitation, but conditions held steady thanks to earlier moisture.
6: In Saskatchewan and Manitoba, drought conditions cover much smaller area and are far less severe. Despite below normal precipitation through much of the region, drought conditions remained relatively unchanged. Cooler than normal temperatures, along with slow vegetation growth, resulted in less water demand. Previous months, precipitation was adequate to sustain good moisture conditions through most of the region.
2: As of the end of May, just 7% of Saskatchewan's agriculture land is considered abnormally dry or in drought.
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8: I'm Colin Powers with a look at sports. Strong pitching in the big seventh inning powered the Swift Current 57s to a 9-0 victory over Regina last night at Mitchell Field. The game was scoreless until Jake Steffes delivered an RBI double in the sixth inning before the 57s scored five times in the seventh. Sam Honke earned the win and Koufax Cranmer combined with him on a six-hit shutout. Swift Current improves to 3-10 and visits Moose Jaw tonight. The Swift Current Sun Dogs Volleyball Club will be well represented at the Canada Cup this summer. Colton Bailey, Sawyer Plewis, and Artemio Dirksen were selected to Team Saskatchewan's 16U Men's White Selects, while Zoe Gottslig and Talia Cuthbert earned spots with the 17U Women Green Selects. Peyton Weeb was also named an alternate with Team Sask's 16U Women White Selects. The Canada Cup runs July 21st through 26th in Regina. The 41st annual Dean Anthony Memorial Rodeo brought 2 days of rodeo action, community spirit, and tradition to Mankota over the weekend. Sandra and Vernon Anthony say the rodeo continues to be an important way to honor their son Dean, who is remembered for his love of rodeo, horses, and farming.
9: It means a lot. Keeps his memory alive. There's lots of cowboys that come to try and win his buckle.
8: They say the Memorial Buckle helps keep his memory alive while bringing Cowboys together to compete each year. And a little bit of Blue Jays news. They sent reliever Connor Seabold to the Kansas City Royals in exchange for a minor league pitcher and cash considerations. Seabold was DFA'd by the Blue Jays after spring training, but reacquired by the team in a trade with Detroit back in May. He allowed 3 earned runs over 3 1/3 innings over 5 games with Toronto this season. The Jays start a 3-game set with the Boston Red Sox tonight at Fenway. From local news to local sports, we're here for your updates. 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
2: Good morning, it's Eric Adam taking a look at your 5-day forecast. Today is going to see some clouds, 30% chance of showers early in the morning with a few showers beginning this afternoon with a risk of a thunderstorm this afternoon as well. Wind becoming northwest 20, gusting to 40 in the afternoon with a high of 24 and a UV index of 6 or high. Tonight, rain showers, risk of a thunderstorm this evening. Wind northwest 20, gusting to 40, increasing to 40, gusting to 60 this evening with a low of plus 10. For Wednesday, mainly cloudy with a 60% chance of rain showers, risk of a thunderstorm in the afternoon. Wind northwest 30, gusting to 50 with a high of 19. For Thursday, sunny and a high of 18. For Friday, sunny and a high of 21. And for Saturday, a mix of sun and cloud with a high of plus 22. 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
7: Good morning, it's Eric Adam taking a look at your five-day forecast. Today is going to see some clouds, 30% chance of showers early in the morning, with a few showers beginning this afternoon, with a risk of a thunderstorm this afternoon as well. Wind becoming northwest 20, gusting to 40 in the afternoon, with a high of 24 and a UV index of 6 or high. Tonight, rain showers, risk of a thunderstorm this evening. Wind northwest 20, gusting to 40, increasing to 40, gusting to 60 this evening, with a low of plus 10. For Wednesday, mainly cloudy with a 60% chance of rain showers, risk of a thunderstorm in the afternoon. Wind northwest 30, gusting to 50 with a high of 19. For Thursday, sunny and a high of 18. For Friday, sunny and a high of 21. And for Saturday, a mix of sun and cloud with a high of plus 22. 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
0: Boss hits that make you late every morning, and you're totally okay with that. 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

0: Just Being Me by Morgan Griffiths here. It's Hayden Michaels, and I'm just being me today because I don't got no Chris with me on the show on Country 94.1 and Country 1490. It's your Canadian Tire Morning Show, and Chris isn't here today. It's just me. That's a fact I've said a few times now, and I'm getting used to it. It feels weird. No pilot here, just the co-pilot seat in the fill. That feels backwards. I feel like I should maybe step into his seat. Hold on here. Let me... All right. There we go. I'm in Chris's seat now. Oh, that feels weird. He's so tall. Anyways, we got a lot of show coming your way today. Going to give you a warning, though. Tonight's supposed to be a lot of rain. We were talking to Environment Canada just yesterday, and they warned us there could be more than 20 millimeters in a go here. We might even see 30 millimeters. That's a lot. That's a lot. I'm worried about maybe seeing some downtown flooding here because that's where I park, and I'm worried about having to get my socks wet. But whatever comes will come, and I'm sure the farmers will appreciate the moisture here. Keep an eye on the sky, and the forecast is available over on SwiftCurrentOnline.com, where you can get any weather alerts or updates that come your way. They got lots of great coverage over there. 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
2: I'm Eric Adam. Here's what's coming up in news. Swift Current City Council has proclaimed June 14th through 21st as National Indigenous Peoples Week. And it was an evening of music, dancing, and desserts at the Swift Current Comprehensive High School's All That Jazz Swing Night. 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
3: New data from Agriculture and Agri-Food Canada shows much of the prairie region saw below normal precipitation in May. AAFC's agri-climate specialist is Trevor Hadwin.
4: The one significant exception was eastern Alberta and a bit of western Saskatchewan. On the last day of the month, a large system established in Alberta producing over 40 to 80 millimeters of precipitation within 24 hours. Drought conditions continued to impact northwestern, west central, and southern regions of Alberta, with the most notable drought expansion in the Peace River region. In Saskatchewan and Manitoba, drought conditions cover much smaller area and are far less severe.
3: As of the end of May, about 18% of the prairie region is considered abnormally dry or in a drought, with conditions varying significantly depending on the location. For Golden West, I'm Glendalee Allen Vossler.
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1: Good morning, I'm Eric Haddam. An Alberta man is set to pay off thousands in fines after his recent sentencing on charges stemming from November 2022 that saw him wanted last June by Swift Current Rural RCMP. Walkera Kunkel of Cardston, Alberta, appeared in Swift Current Provincial Court via video June 5th, pleading guilty to three of the five charges he faced, including charges of unauthorized possession of a firearm and dangerous operation of a conveyance. The 32-year-old received a 36-day intermittent custody sentence, 120 days of probation following his release, fines totaling $4,550 to be paid in 6 months, and a year-long driving probation. Southwestern Saskatchewan could see thunderstorms develop this afternoon and into the evening. Environment Canada says there's a moderate risk of storms capable of producing strong wind gusts, heavy rain, and hail. Meteorologist Janelle Gergley says the strongest part of the system is expected to miss the region.
2: Looking at like Swift Current specifically and southwestern Saskatchewan, I would say they're kind of on the edge. I wouldn't be expecting too much for severe weather. At this point, I'd be surprised if they put out watches.
1: Environment Canada says wind gusts could reach 90 kilometers per hour in some areas. Swift Current City Council has proclaimed June 14th through 21st as National Indigenous Peoples Week. The proclamation was presented Monday following a delegation from the Truth and Reconciliation Committee and the Southwest Multicultural Association of Swift Current and area. Community member Bula Ghosh says the week is an opportunity to reflect on Indigenous history while continuing the work of reconciliation.
3: Celebrating this day brings to the forefront the history of the Indigenous people of Canada and their contribution and the sufferings due to the colonial oppression.
1: National Indigenous Peoples Day celebrations are planned for June 19th in Swift Current. Student musicians at the Swift Current Comprehensive High School took to the stage over the weekend for their annual All That Jazz Swing Night. The event featured dance instructors, desserts, and over 30 pieces of music from across a variety of genres. Band director Aaron Fingelstad says the event was well received by community members.
4: Just really grateful for the community showing up. It's always great to play for a big crowd. The kids love it when the dance floor gets packed. And I know this is also one of their favorite nights of the year, and it'll create lots of memories for them moving forward into their adult lives.
1: You can read more about the concert on Swift Current Online. And prairie farmers are heading into the growing season with mostly stable moisture conditions. Agriculture and Agri-Food Canada agro-climate specialist Trevor Hadwin.
5: Much of the prairie region received below normal to well below normal precipitation in May. The one significant exception was eastern Alberta and a bit of western Saskatchewan. On the last day of the month, a large system established in Alberta producing over 40 to 80 millimeters of precipitation within 24 hours.
1: In Saskatchewan and Manitoba, drought conditions cover much smaller areas as the previous month's precipitation was adequate to sustain good moisture conditions throughout most of the region.
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6: I'm Colin Powers with a look at sports. The Swift Current 57s put an end to their seven-game losing streak on Monday night with a convincing 9-0 win over the Regina Red Sox. Sam Honke struck out five over six scoreless innings, while Koufax Cranmer finished off the six-hit shutout with three innings of relief. At the plate, Hudson Unger, Malachi Jaramillo, and Jake Steffes each drove in two runs. The 57s are back on the road tonight in Moose Jaw to face the Miller Express. The Swift Current Sun Dogs Volleyball Club will have a strong presence on Team Saskatchewan this summer. Five athletes earned roster spots for the Canada Cup, including Colton Bailey, Sawyer Plewis, Artemio Dirksen, Zoe Gotzlig, and Talia Cuthbert. Peyton Weeb was also named as an alternate for the 60U women's team. Several other Sun Dogs are still in the running for Team Sask 15U teams after attending the Future Selects Camp this past weekend. The Canada Cup is scheduled for July 21st through 26th in Regina. Chris Williamson says the Dean Anthony Memorial Rodeo continues to be a true community effort in Mankota. He says volunteers, competitors, and local families all play a role in keeping the long-running tradition going.
7: One of the only places in North America you'll ever have a hillside grandstand. Beautiful evening to have a rodeo. Horns honking, good horses, good bulls, good calves, good ropers. Everything's good.
6: Williamson says the event's atmosphere and setting make it one of the most unique rodeos in the region. In the World Cup yesterday, Cabo Verde, one of the smallest nations to ever compete at the event, played to a scoreless draw against Spain in their first ever game of the tournament. Also, Belgium and Egypt tied 1-1, and Saudi Arabia also tied Uruguay 1-1, while Iran and New Zealand played to a 2-2 draw. Canada plays their next game on Thursday against Qatar. If something's happening in your community, from breaking news to big game scores, tell us first. Call 306-773-NEWS or click Submit News on Swift Current Online.
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1: Good morning, it's Eric Adam looking at your five-day forecast. Today, cloudy, 30% chance of showers early this morning. A few showers beginning this afternoon, risk of a thunderstorm this afternoon as well. Wind becoming northwest 20, gusting to 40 this afternoon. High of 24 with a UV index of 6 or high. Tonight, rain showers, risk of a thunderstorm this evening. Wind northwest 20, gusting to 40, increasing to 40, gusting to 60 this evening on the low of 10. For Wednesday, mainly cloudy with a 60% chance of showers, risk of a thunderstorm in the afternoon. Wind northwest 30, gusting to 50 with a high of 19. For Thursday, sunny and a high of 18. For Friday, sunny and a high of plus 21. And for Saturday, a mix of sun and cloud with a high of 22. 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

0: That was Jordan Davis with Turn This Truck Around. If you're driving to work, you may be tempted, but I don't think it's allowed unless you called in already. It's Hayden Michaels on your Country 94.1 and Country 1490 Morning Show, and I'm not turning nothing around here. We're plowing on ahead with the morning. We're taking a look at what's coming up in the news today. So if you haven't already heard the newscast, I'll give you a brief overview of what we're going to be looking at. We've got a sentencing update for Walkara Kunkel, I believe is the name. So if I butchered that, I'm sorry. But that is the update we have there for their sentencing here in Swift Current Provincial Court. We've got a severe weather warning coming out for Swift Current here. I was actually just talking about this. Supposed to be an absolute deluge of rain coming our way. So watch out for that. We may have to do some local flooding updates if it gets too bad. We've also got National Indigenous Peoples Week being proclaimed here in Swift Current. Of course, National Indigenous Peoples Day is coming up on June 21st, but we've got some stuff happening here this week in town that you can go and read about on Swift Current Online. Shout out to Bula Ghosh for doing the presentation at City Council for that one. And then we've got some jazz recapping going on there. It was All That Jazz at the Comp, and they've got the recap up on Swift Current Online. Thank you to Eric Haddam, who is reading you your morning news updates today. More coming your way here in just a bit here. I'm sure we'll hear from him throughout the hour.
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2: And now, your Frontier Days forecast. We're expecting a 100% chance of excitement, followed by scattered midway rides, heavy showers of mini donuts, and late evening conditions perfect for entertainment and making memories.
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7: Good morning, it's Eric Haddam looking at your five-day forecast. Today, cloudy, 30% chance of showers early this morning. A few showers beginning this afternoon, risk of a thunderstorm this afternoon as well. Wind becoming northwest 20, gusting to 40 this afternoon. High of 24 with a UV index of 6 or high. Tonight, rain showers, risk of a thunderstorm this evening. Wind northwest 20, gusting to 40, increasing to 40, gusting to 60 this evening on the low of 10. For Wednesday, mainly cloudy with a 60% chance of showers, risk of a thunderstorm in the afternoon. Wind northwest 30, gusting to 50 with a high of 19. For Thursday, sunny and a high of 18. For Friday, sunny and a high of plus 21. And for Saturday, a mix of sun and cloud with a high of 22. 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

That's Whatever It Takes by High Valley here on Country 94.1 and Country 1490. Hayden Michaels with you guys on the show this morning, which is brought to you by Canadian Tire. So, being Tuesday, that means it's going to be Tail Light Tuesday at Living Sky Casino. The Rogue Cruiser is rolling back through again with all their fantastic cars, and it is, as always, free to attend and free to enter. If you want to bring out your ride, doesn't matter if it's new, old, shiny, or whatever, as long

0: You take pride in it. They want to see you down there and showing it off. Now, personally, I've been trying to convince my dad to come to these. Okay, he's got a nice collection of vehicles. He's got the Hot Wheels Camaro. He's got a 1927 Chevy. And he recently picked himself another one here, this 1950s unit. It's a hot rodded pickup truck in this beautiful orange. It's got the Harley Davidson style interior. Really cool. It's got the 454 in it. Awesome little truck. But I might be the only guy sad about it because he traded in his 93 GMC 1500. Actually, it's a 1500 equivalent. It has a 6.2 diesel in it, right? So not a gas, a diesel with a 6.2. Beautiful truck. And my first truck was a 6.2. And I think they're really cool, okay? They're near and dear to my heart. And he went ahead and got rid of this one to make room for his new truck, which is fine. It's cool. It's his stuff. He can do what he wants. He could have offered to let me buy it. He could have, you know, mentioned that one of my favorite engines was up for grabs, but he didn't even tell me. I'm not mad. I'm just disappointed.
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2: I'm Eric Adam. Here's what's coming up in news. Southwestern Saskatchewan could see thunderstorms developing this afternoon and this evening, according to Environment Canada. And Swift Current City Council has proclaimed June 14th through 21st as National Indigenous Peoples Week. 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
1: Good morning. I'm Eric Adam. Swift Current Provincial Court saw an Alberta man sentenced on charges of failure to comply, dangerous operation of a conveyance, and unauthorized possession of a firearm. Walker Kunkel was wanted on a warrant by Swift Current Rural RCMP last June on charges laid in 2022 and was arrested just last month outside of a business in Swift Current. After receiving credit for 24 days in remand, the 32-year-old was handed a 36-day intermittent jail sentence, $4,550 in fines, 4 months of probation, and a year-long driving prohibition. More details on Swift Current Online. Environment Canada is keeping an eye on a storm system moving across Saskatchewan later today. The forecast includes the possibility of thunderstorms with heavy rain, strong winds, and hail, all possible in southwestern Saskatchewan. Meteorologist Janelle Gergley says widespread severe weather is not expected locally.
2: Yeah, I mean, the potential is there. Most of the energy isn't really in the Swift Current area.
1: The unsettled weather pattern is expected to continue through Thursday before sunshine returns later in the week. A new story trail at Kiwanis Park will officially launch during Swift Current's National Indigenous Peoples Day celebration on June 19th. The trail's first featured book is The Giving Tree by Métis author Leah Marie Dorian. Truth and Reconciliation Committee member Bula Ghosh says the installation is already receiving positive feedback.
3: The city folks have done a marvelous job of placing all the cabinets. It's looking wonderful. The trail, if you haven't gone there, please go and see it. It's looking very, very good.
1: Residents are invited to visit the trail during launch or at any time throughout the year. An evening of music, dancing, and dessert at Swift Current Comprehensive High School's All That Jazz Swing Night. Student musicians took to the stage after months of prep and practice. SCHS Band Director Aaron Thingelstad.
4: The students have been preparing since January for this event. It's one of our biggest events of the year. We're playing over 30 pieces of music tonight. So for high school students, that's a lot of challenging repertoire that they have to get through. So a lot of time spent on their own practicing as well as in rehearsal.
1: The event also featured a short swing dance lesson before the concert. And dry weather in May didn't translate into widespread drought in Saskatchewan. Agriculture and Agri-Food Canada agroclimate specialist Trevor Hadwin says much of the province saw below normal precipitation, but conditions held steady thanks to earlier moisture.
5: In Saskatchewan and Manitoba, drought conditions cover much smaller area and are far less severe. Despite below normal precipitation through much of the region, drought conditions remained relatively unchanged. Cooler than normal temperatures, along with slow vegetation growth, resulted in less water demand. Previous months' precipitation was adequate to sustain good moisture conditions through most of the region.
1: As of the end of May, just 7% of Saskatchewan's agriculture land is considered abnormally dry or in drought.
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6: I'm Colin Powers with a look at sports. Strong pitching in the big seventh inning powered the Swift Current 57s to a 9-0 victory over Regina last night at Mitchell Field. The game was scoreless until Jake Steffes delivered an RBI double in the sixth inning before the 57 scored five times in the seventh. Sam Honke earned the win and Koufax Cranmer combined with him on a six-hit shutout. Swift Current improves to 3-10 and visits Moose Jaw tonight. The Swift Current Sun Dogs Volleyball Club will be well represented at the Canada Cup this summer. Colton Bailey, Sawyer Pluis, and Artemio Dirksen were selected to Team Saskatchewan's 16U Men's White Selects, while Zoe Gotzlig and Talia Cuthbert earned spots with the 17U Women Green Selects. Peyton Weeb was also named an alternate with Team Sask's 16U Women White Selects. The Canada Cup runs July 21st through 26th in Regina. The 41st annual Dean Anthony Memorial Rodeo brought 2 days of rodeo action, community spirit, and tradition to Mankota over the weekend. Sandra and Vernon Anthony say the rodeo continues to be an important way to honor their son Dean, who is remembered for his love of rodeo, horses, and farming.
7: It means a lot. Keeps his memory alive. There's lots of cowboys that come to try and win his buckle.
6: They say the memorial buckle helps keep his memory alive while bringing cowboys together to compete each year. And a little bit of Blue Jays news. They sent reliever Connor Siebold to the Kansas City Royals in exchange for a minor league pitcher and cash considerations. Siebold was DFA'd by the Blue Jays after spring training, but reacquired by the team in a trade with Detroit back in May. He allowed 3 earned runs over 3 1/3 innings over 5 games with Toronto this season. The Jays start a 3-game set with the Boston Red Sox tonight at Fenway. From local news to local sports, we're here for your updates. 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
1: Good morning, it's Eric Adam taking a look at your 5-day forecast. Today is going to see some clouds, 30% chance of showers early in the morning with a few showers beginning this afternoon with a risk of a thunderstorm this afternoon as well. Wind becoming northwest 20, gusting to 40 in the afternoon with a high of 24 and a UV index of 6 or high. Tonight, rain showers, risk of a thunderstorm this evening. Wind northwest 20, gusting to 40, increasing to 40, gusting to 60 this evening with a low of plus 10. For Wednesday, mainly cloudy with a 60% chance of rain showers, risk of a thunderstorm in the afternoon. Wind northwest 30, gusting to 50 with a high of 19. For Thursday, sunny and a high of 18. For Friday, sunny and a high of 21. And for Saturday, a mix of sun and cloud with a high of plus 22. 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
14: Good morning, it's Eric Adam taking a look at your five-day forecast. Today is going to see some clouds, 30% chance of showers early in the morning with a few showers beginning this afternoon with a risk of a thunderstorm this afternoon as well. Wind becoming northwest 20, gusting to 40 in the afternoon with a high of 24 and a UV index of 6 or high. Tonight, rain showers, risk of a thunderstorm this evening. Wind northwest 20, gusting to 40, increasing to 40, gusting to 60 this evening, with a low of plus 10. For Wednesday, mainly cloudy with a 60% chance of rain showers, risk of a thunderstorm in the afternoon. Wind northwest 30, gusting to 50, with a high of 19. For Thursday, sunny and a high of 18. For Friday, sunny and a high of 21. And for Saturday, a mix of sun and cloud with a high of plus 22. 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

0: Dustin Lynch and Thinking About You. I am Tara Garcia jumping in on the Country 94.1 morning show for a minute to take a look at our birthdays and celebrations for today. Heading on over to our greeting zone, we have the very happy birthday going out to Joanne Baker today. Joanne, happy birthday. Hope you have a great day today. Love, John, Carly, and Adam. And Danon Funk is celebrating a birthday today as well. Happy 20th birthday, Danon. Enjoy your day and see you later for Trifle. With love from Mom and Dad, Kennedy, Griffin, and Courtney, Cohen, and Annika. And that looks like that's it for our celebrations for today. Extra special happy birthday going out to Danon Funk, who is our Pioneer Co-op birthday of the day. And Danon has won himself a gift certificate to the Pioneer Co-op Bakery. You can go and get yourself a delicious birthday cake. And if you are celebrating a birthday or an anniversary or any kind of celebration today, I hope you have a wonderful day.
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0: Hey, it's Hayden Michaels here with you guys on Country 94.1 and Country 1490. Listen, Frontier Days is coming up here at the end of the month. We've got just mere weeks to get ready here. And now that means getting ready so that you have a safe ride home and making those plans and arrangements. If you've got family coming to town, maybe you got to prep the spare room. Maybe you got to find them a hotel to stay at. These are all prep steps that we need to get done. But the biggest one, and the one you can't get in without, is making sure you got your passes, your tickets. And we're going to be helping you out with that. If you go over to Swift Current Online, we've got some Frontier Days VIP packages up for grabs. Now, there's two different options here that you can enter for. The Frontier Days VIP Concert Experience, that includes a package that'll get you three pairs of tickets to see Quick Dick McDick on June 25th, three pairs to go and see the Roadhammers on the 26th, and then another three pairs of tickets to see Bed of Roses on June 27th. Now, if that's not already good enough, check this out. The Frontier Days VIP Experience. This package will include two pairs of tickets to each of the grandstand performances. That's Quick Dick McDick on June 25th, the Roadhammers, and Bed of Roses, like I was saying. But they'll also have two pairs of rodeo passes and two pairs of ride passes. That seems like a pretty good deal. So if you want to get entered for a chance to win, when that draw is made on Monday, June 22nd, head over to Swift Current Online and enter your information. Make sure you're all signed up and ready to go, because those are sure to be gone before too long.
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2: 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And it was an evening of music, dancing, and desserts at Swift Current Comprehensive High School's All That Jazz Swing Night. 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
2: Good morning. I'm Eric Haddam. An Alberta man is set to pay off thousands in fines after his recent sentencing on charges stemming from November 2022 that saw him wanted last June by Swift Current Rural RCMP. Walkera Kunkel of Cardston, Alberta, appeared in Swift Current Provincial Court via video June 5th, pleading guilty to three of the five charges he faced, including charges of unauthorized possession of a firearm and dangerous operation of a conveyance. The 32-year-old received a 36-day intermittent custody sentence, 120 days of probation following his release, fines totaling $4,550 to be paid in 6 months, and a year-long driving probation. Southwestern Saskatchewan could see thunderstorms develop this afternoon and into the evening. Environment Canada says there's a moderate risk of storms capable of producing strong wind gusts, heavy rain, and hail. Meteorologist Janelle Gergley says the strongest part of the system is expected to miss the region.
3: Looking at like Swift Current specifically and southwestern Saskatchewan, I would say they're kind of on the edge. I wouldn't be expecting too much for severe weather. At this point, I'd be surprised if they put out watches.
2: Environment Canada says wind gusts could reach 90 kilometers per hour in some areas. Swift Current City Council has proclaimed June 14th through 21st as National Indigenous Peoples Week. The proclamation was presented Monday following a delegation from the Truth and Reconciliation Committee and the Southwest Multicultural Association of Swift Current and Area. Community member Bula Ghosh says the week is an opportunity to reflect on Indigenous history while continuing the work of reconciliation.
4: Celebrating this day brings to the forefront the history of the Indigenous people of Canada and the contribution and the sufferings due to the colonial oppression.
2: National Indigenous Peoples Day celebrations are planned for June 19th in Swift Current. Student musicians at the Swift Current Comprehensive High School took to the stage over the weekend for their annual All That Jazz Swing Night. The event featured dance instructors, desserts, and over 30 pieces of music from across a variety of genres. Band director Aaron Fingelstad says the event was well received by community members.
5: Just really grateful for the community showing up. It's always great to play for a big crowd. The kids love it when the dance floor gets packed. And I know this is also one of their favorite nights of the year, and it'll create lots of memories for them moving forward into their adult lives.
2: You can read more about the concert on Swift Current Online. And prairie farmers are heading into the growing season with mostly stable moisture conditions. Agriculture and Agri-Food Canada agro-climate specialist Trevor Hadwin.
6: Much of the prairie region received below normal to well below normal precipitation in May. The one significant exception was eastern Alberta and a bit of western Saskatchewan. On the last day of the month, a large system established in Alberta producing over 40 to 80 millimeters of precipitation within 24 hours.
2: In Saskatchewan and Manitoba, drought conditions cover much smaller areas as the previous month's precipitation was adequate to sustain good moisture conditions throughout most of the region.
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7: I'm Colin Powers with the look at sports. The Swift Current 57s put an end to their seven-game losing streak on Monday night with a convincing 9-0 win over the Regina Red Sox. Sam Honke struck out five over six scoreless innings, while Koufax Cranmer finished off the six-hit shutout with three innings of relief. At the plate, Hudson Unger, Malachi Jaramillo, and Jake Steffes each drove in two runs. The 57s are back on the road tonight in Moose Jaw to face the Miller Express. The Swift Current Sun Dogs Volleyball Club will have a strong presence on Team Saskatchewan this summer. Five athletes earned roster spots for the Canada Cup, including Colton Bailey, Sawyer Pluis, Artemio Dirksen, Zoe Gotzlig, and Talia Cuthbert. Peyton Weeb was also named as an alternate for the 60U women's team. Several other Sun Dogs are still in the running for Team Sask 15U teams after attending the Future Selects camp this past weekend. The Canada Cup is scheduled for July 21st through 26th in Regina. Chris Williamson says the Dean Anthony Memorial Rodeo continues to be a true community effort in Mankota. He says volunteers, competitors, and local families all play a role in keeping the long-running tradition going.
8: One of the only places in North America you'll ever have a hillside grandstand. Beautiful evening to have a rodeo. Horns honking, good horses, good bulls, good calves, good ropers. Everything's good.
7: Williamson says the event's atmosphere and setting make it one of the most unique rodeos in the region. In the World Cup yesterday, Cabo Verde, one of the smallest nations to ever compete at the event, played to a scoreless draw against Spain in their first ever game at the tournament. Also, Belgium and Egypt tied 1-1, and Saudi Arabia also tied Uruguay 1-1, while Iran and New Zealand played to a 2-2 draw. Canada plays their next game on Thursday against Qatar. If something's happening in your community, from breaking news to big game scores, tell us first. Call 306-773-NEWS or click Submit News on Swift Current Online.
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2: Good morning, it's Eric Adam looking at your five-day forecast. Today, cloudy, 30% chance of showers early this morning. A few showers beginning this afternoon, risk of a thunderstorm this afternoon as well. Wind becoming northwest 20, gusting to 40 this afternoon. High of 24 with a UV index of 6 or high. Tonight, rain showers, risk of a thunderstorm this evening. Wind northwest 20, gusting to 40, increasing to 40, gusting to 60 this evening on the low of 10. For Wednesday, mainly cloudy with a 60% chance of showers, risk of thunderstorm in the afternoon. Wind northwest 30, gusting to 50 with a high of 19. For Thursday, sunny and a high of 18. For Friday, sunny and a high of plus 21. And for Saturday, a mix of sun and cloud with a high of 22. 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

0: darling. That's Chase Matthew with Darlin' on Country 94.1 and Country 1490. Hayden Michaels on the show with you today, brought to you by Canadian Tire, as I'm filling in for the wonderful Chris Martin. Superman himself had to take a day off, and I'm filling in here. Now, normally, we have a repertoire. We go back and forth. He says something serious, I say something silly. He responds with something silly, I contradict with something serious, and so on and so forth. It's a little fun thing we like to do here, but I don't have him on the show today. But I will be having some people on the show in just a little bit, if you stay tuned. We'll be talking to the people here from the Swift Current Ag and X, talking about how things are going to be going with the rodeo, the 4-H, and all the fun stuff they've got planned here coming up for Frontier Days. And I was just saying before how you can get entered to win some VIP packages. If you head over to Swift Current Online, we've got the link ready there. 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
2: Good morning, it's Eric Haddam looking at your five-day forecast. Today, cloudy, 30% chance of showers early this morning. A few showers beginning this afternoon, risk of a thunderstorm this afternoon as well. Wind becoming northwest 20, gusting to 40 this afternoon. High of 24 with a UV index of 6 or high. Tonight, rain showers, risk of a thunderstorm this evening. Wind northwest 20, gusting to 40, increasing to 40, gusting to 60 this evening on the low of 10. For Wednesday, mainly cloudy with a 60% chance of showers, risk of a thunderstorm in the afternoon. Wind northwest 30, gusting to 50 with a high of 19. For Thursday, sunny and a high of 18. For Friday, sunny and a high of plus 21. And for Saturday, a mix of sun and cloud with a high of 22. 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

0: Hey, Hit of Michaels here on Country 94.1 and Country 1490. Joined by Kevin Schaefer with the Wolverines here because tonight we're going to do a local sports live over there. Kevin, I understand you guys are going to be playing Moose Jaw. How do you feel about it?
1: Yeah, you know, it should be a good game. There's turned into quite a rivalry with Moose Jaw over the last few years here. So, yeah, looking for an exciting game tonight.
0: And what's the record at for this season?
1: Well, right now we're sitting at 6-5. You know, it's our last game of the regular season before we head into playoffs. So tonight we'll either be, if we win this game, we'll host the playoff game. If we lose, we'll be on the road. So,
0: all right. And of course, you do want to host your playoff game. That would be nice. What's going to be the secret to ensuring that you guys do secure the W tonight?
1: You know, it's going to be a 60-minute battle is what it's going to be tonight. You know, we can't take too many shifts off. Usually get in trouble when you take shifts off, so we just got to play 60 minutes tonight and grind it out.
0: Now, Mr. Schaefer, I went there, like, I think it was a year or two ago, and I did my first watch live while doing the color commentary for a local sports live, and I was losing my mind the entire time. I was watching dudes the size of refrigerators flatlining guys only my height. It was insane. For people who have never come out to see the sport, what do you say to encourage them besides that high-impact, high-energy gameplay?
1: Well, there's always something going on when you're at the rink with a lacrosse game. There's always something going on. The action never ends. The only time it stops is the intermission or in a timeout. So there's never, you know, you're always on your toes. There's always something to watch. There's always something going on. So it's always super exciting. And yeah, lots of people this year have come to their first games and they said that they'll be back, and some of them have been back every game.
0: Okay, what time can people come down to S3 to watch?
1: Game time is 8 o'clock tonight. It'll be ball drop, and yeah, we'll get at her then.
0: Perfect. Thank you very much.
1: Thank you very much.
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3: I'm Eric Adam. Here's what's coming up in news. Southwestern Saskatchewan could see thunderstorms developing this afternoon and this evening, according to Environment Canada. And Swift Current City Council has proclaimed June 14th through 21st as National Indigenous Peoples Week. 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

0: current online news with Cowtown Kids Toy and Candy Store in Maple Creek, the largest independent toy store in Saskatchewan, with a huge collection of toys, puzzles, books, and candy.
1: Good morning. I'm Eric Haddam. Swift Current Provincial Court saw an Alberta man sentenced on charges of failure to comply, dangerous operation of a conveyance, and unauthorized possession of a firearm. Walker Kunkel was wanted on a warrant by Swift Current Rural RCMP last June on charges laid in 2022 and was arrested just last month outside of a business in Swift Current. After receiving credit for 24 days in remand, the 32-year-old was handed a 36-day intermittent jail sentence, $4,550 in fines, 4 months of probation, and a year-long driving prohibition. More details on Swift Current Online. Environment Canada is keeping an eye on a storm system moving across Saskatchewan later today. The forecast includes the possibility of thunderstorms with heavy rain, strong winds, and hail, all possible in southwestern Saskatchewan. Meteorologist Janelle Gurgley says widespread severe weather is not expected locally.
2: Yeah, I mean, the potential is there. Most of the energy isn't really in the Swift Current area.
1: The unsettled weather pattern is expected to continue through Thursday before sunshine returns later in the week. A new story trail at Kiwanis Park will officially launch during Swift Current's National Indigenous Peoples Day celebration on June 19th. The trail's first featured book is The Giving Tree by Métis author Leah Marie Dorian. Truth and Reconciliation Committee member Bula Ghosh says the installation is already receiving positive feedback.
3: The city folks have done a marvelous job of placing all the cabinets. It's looking wonderful, the trail. If you haven't gone there, please go and see it. It's looking very, very good.
1: Residents are invited to visit the trail during the launch or at any time throughout the year. An evening of music, dancing, and dessert at Swift Current Comprehensive High School's All That Jazz Swing Night. Student musicians took to the stage after months of prep and practice. SCHS Band Director Aaron Thingelstad.
4: The students have been preparing since January for this event. It's one of our biggest events of the year. We're playing over 30 pieces of music tonight. So for high school students, that's a lot of challenging repertoire that they have to get through. So a lot of time spent on their own practicing as well as in rehearsal.
1: The event also featured a short swing dance lesson before the concert. And dry weather in May didn't translate into widespread drought in Saskatchewan. Agriculture and Agri-Food Canada agroclimate specialist Trevor Hadwin says much of the province saw below normal precipitation, but conditions held steady thanks to earlier moisture.
5: In Saskatchewan and Manitoba, drought conditions cover much smaller area and are far less severe. Despite below normal precipitation through much of the region, drought conditions remained relatively unchanged. Cooler than normal temperatures, along with slow vegetation growth, resulted in less water demand. Previous months' precipitation was adequate to sustain good moisture conditions through most of the region.
1: As of the end of May, just 7% of Saskatchewan's agriculture land is considered abnormally dry or in drought.
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6: I'm Colin Powers with a look at sports. Strong pitching in the big seventh inning powered the Swift Current 57s to a 9-0 victory over Regina last night at Mitchell Field. The game was scoreless until Jake Steffes delivered an RBI double in the sixth inning before the 57 scored five times in the seventh. Sam Honke earned the win and Koufax Cranmer combined with him on a six-hit shutout. Swift Current improves to 3-10 and visits Moose Jaw tonight. The Swift Current Sun Dogs Volleyball Club will be well represented at the Canada Cup this summer. Colton Bailey, Sawyer Pluis, and Artemio Dirksen were selected to Team Saskatchewan's 16U Men's White Selects, while Zoe Gotzlig and Talia Cuthbert earned spots with the 17U Women Green Selects. Peyton Weeb was also named an alternate with Team Sask's 16U Women White Selects. The Canada Cup runs July 21st through 26th in Regina. The 41st annual Dean Anthony Memorial Rodeo brought 2 days of rodeo action, community spirit, and tradition to Mankota over the weekend. Sandra and Vernon Anthony say the rodeo continues to be an important way to honor their son Dean, who is remembered for his love of rodeo, horses, and farming.
7: It means a lot. It keeps his memory alive. There's lots of cowboys that come to try and win his buckle.
6: They say the memorial buckle helps keep his memory alive while bringing cowboys together to compete each year. And a little bit of Blue Jays news. They sent reliever Connor Siebold to the Kansas City Royals in exchange for a minor league pitcher and cash considerations. Siebold was DFA'd by the Blue Jays after spring training, but reacquired by the team in a trade with Detroit back in May. He allowed 3 earned runs over 3 1/3 innings over 5 games with Toronto this season. The Jays start a 3-game set with the Boston Red Sox tonight at Fenway. From local news to local sports, we're here for your updates. 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
1: Good morning, it's Eric Adam taking a look at your 5-day forecast. Today is going to see some clouds, 30% chance of showers early in the morning with a few showers beginning this afternoon with a risk of a thunderstorm this afternoon as well. Wind becoming northwest 20, gusting to 40 in the afternoon with a high of 24 and a UV index of 6 or high. Tonight, rain showers, risk of a thunderstorm this evening. Wind northwest 20, gusting to 40, increasing to 40, gusting to 60 this evening with a low of plus 10. For Wednesday, mainly cloudy with a 60% chance of rain showers, risk of a thunderstorm in the afternoon. Wind northwest 30, gusting to 50 with a high of 19. For Thursday, sunny and a high of 18. For Friday, sunny and a high of 21. And for Saturday, a mix of sun and cloud with a high of plus 22. 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

Hey there, ladies and gentlemen. Hayden Michaels on the show with you today, having ourselves a pretty good time. Now, we've got some Cody Johnson for you with The Fall on Country 94.1 and Country 1490.

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11: Good morning, it's Eric Adam taking a look at your five-day forecast. Today is going to see some clouds, 30% chance of showers early in the morning with a few showers beginning this afternoon with a risk of a thunderstorm this afternoon as well. Wind becoming northwest 20, gusting to 40 in the afternoon with a high of 24 and a UV index of 6 or high. Tonight, rain showers, risk of a thunderstorm this evening. Wind northwest 20, gusting to 40, increasing to 40, gusting to 60 this evening with a low of plus 10. For Wednesday, mainly cloudy with a 60% chance of rain showers, risk of a thunderstorm in the afternoon. Wind northwest 30, gusting to 50 with a high of 19. For Thursday, sunny and a high of 18. For Friday, sunny and a high of 21. And for Saturday, a mix of sun and cloud with a high of plus 22. 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
0: Boss hits that make you late every morning, and you're totally okay with that. 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

0: Hey, it's Hannah Michaels here on Country 94.1 and Country 1490, and we had Jada Watson stop by the studios here today talking about some of the stuff they got going on at Frontier Days for the Heavy Horse events. I'll let Jada explain just a little bit about what you guys can catch when you head out to those.
1: So we kick off the fair next Wednesday at 10 a.m. out at the Magnus Newland Arena. We have about 10 teams coming, so 10 teamsters and their team of horses that come, and they navigate through an obstacle course that mimics the chores back in the day. So a real nod to the pioneer days and our roots here in Saskatchewan.
0: So there you go. Now, if you want to catch all that stuff, we do have some tickets you can go ahead and win over on Swift Current Online for Frontier Days. Go ahead and check out the page. We got more coming your way here in just a little bit. Talk about some of the 4-H stuff that they have as well at Frontier Days.
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3: 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And it was an evening of music, dancing, and desserts at the Swift Current Comprehensive High School's All That Jazz Swing Night. 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
1: Good morning. I'm Eric Haddam. An Alberta man is set to pay off thousands in fines after his recent sentencing on charges stemming from November 2022 that saw him wanted last June by Swift Current Rural RCMP. Walker Kunkel of Cardston, Alberta, appeared in Swift Current Provincial Court via video June 5th, pleading guilty to three of the five charges he faced, including charges of unauthorized possession of a firearm and dangerous operation of a conveyance. The 32-year-old received a 36-day intermittent custody sentence, 120 days of probation following his release, fines totaling $4,550 to be paid in 6 months, and a year-long driving probation. Southwestern Saskatchewan could see thunderstorms develop this afternoon and into the evening. Environment Canada says there's a moderate risk of storms capable of producing strong wind gusts, heavy rain, and hail. Meteorologist Janelle Gergley says the strongest part of the system is expected to miss the region.
2: Looking at like Swift Current specifically and southwestern Saskatchewan, I would say they're kind of on the edge. I wouldn't be expecting too much for severe weather at this point. I'd be surprised if they put out watches.
1: Environment Canada says wind gusts could reach 90 kilometers per hour in some areas. Swift Current City Council has proclaimed June 14th through 21st as National Indigenous Peoples Week. The proclamation was presented Monday following a delegation from the Truth and Reconciliation Committee and the Southwest Multicultural Association of Swift Current and Area. Community member Bula Ghosh says the week is an opportunity to reflect on Indigenous history while continuing the work of reconciliation.
3: Celebrating this day brings to the forefront the history of the Indigenous people of Canada and the contribution and the sufferings due to the colonial oppression.
1: National Indigenous Peoples Day celebrations are planned for June 19th in Swift Current. Student musicians at the Swift Current Comprehensive High School took to the stage over the weekend for their annual All That Jazz Swing Night. The event featured dance instructors, desserts, and over 30 pieces of music from across a variety of genres. Band director Aaron Fingelstad says the event was well received by community members.
4: Just really grateful for the community showing up. It's always great to play for a big crowd. The kids love it when the dance floor gets packed. And I know this is also one of their favorite nights of the year, and it'll create lots of memories for them moving forward into their adult lives.
1: You can read more about the concert on Swift Current Online. And prairie farmers are heading into the growing season with mostly stable moisture conditions. Agriculture and Agri-Food Canada agro-climate specialist Trevor Hadwin.
5: Much of the prairie region received below normal to well below normal precipitation in May. The one significant exception was eastern Alberta and a bit of western Saskatchewan. On the last day of the month, a large system established in Alberta producing over 40 to 80 millimeters of precipitation within 24 hours.
1: In Saskatchewan and Manitoba, drought conditions cover much smaller areas as the previous month's precipitation was adequate to sustain good moisture conditions throughout most of the region.
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6: I'm Colin Powers with a look at sports. The Swift Current 57s put an end to their seven-game losing streak on Monday night with a convincing 9-0 win over the Regina Red Sox. Sam Honke struck out five over six scoreless innings, while Koufax Cranmer finished off the six-hit shutout with three innings of relief. At the plate, Hudson Unger, Malachi Jaramillo, and Jake Steffes each drove in two runs. The 57s are back on the road tonight in Moose Jaw to face the Miller Express. The Swift Current Sun Dogs Volleyball Club will have a strong presence on Team Saskatchewan this summer. Five athletes earned roster spots for the Canada Cup, including Colton Bailey, Sawyer Plewis, Artemio Dirksen, Zoe Gotzlig, and Talia Cuthbert. Peyton Weeb was also named as an alternate for the 60U women's team. Several other Sun Dogs are still in the running for Team Sask 15U teams after attending the Future Selects Camp this past weekend. The Canada Cup is scheduled for July 21st through 26th in Regina. Chris Williamson says the Dean Anthony Memorial Rodeo continues to be a true community effort in Mankota. He says volunteers, competitors, and local families all play a role in keeping the long-running tradition going.
7: One of the only places in North America you'll ever have a hillside grandstand. Beautiful evening to have a rodeo. Horns honking, good horses, good bulls, good calves, good ropers. Everything's good.
6: Williamson says the event's atmosphere and setting make it one of the most unique rodeos in the region. In the World Cup yesterday, Cabo Verde, one of the smallest nations to ever compete at the event, played to a scoreless draw against Spain in their first ever game of the tournament. Also, Belgium and Egypt tied 1-1, and Saudi Arabia also tied Uruguay 1-1, while Iran and New Zealand played to a 2-2 draw. Canada plays their next game on Thursday against Qatar. If something's happening in your community, from breaking news to big game scores, tell us first. Call 306-773-NEWS or click Submit News on Swift Current Online.
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1: Good morning, it's Eric Adam looking at your five-day forecast. Today, cloudy, 30% chance of showers early this morning. A few showers beginning this afternoon, risk of a thunderstorm this afternoon as well. Wind becoming northwest 20, gusting to 40 this afternoon. High of 24 with a UV index of 6 or high. Tonight, rain showers, risk of a thunderstorm this evening. Wind northwest 20, gusting to 40, increasing to 40, gusting to 60 this evening on the low of 10. For Wednesday, mainly cloudy with a 60% chance of showers, risk of a thunderstorm in the afternoon. Wind northwest 30, gusting to 50 with a high of 19. For Thursday, sunny and a high of 18. For Friday, sunny and a high of plus 21. And for Saturday, a mix of sun and cloud with a high of 22. 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

0: Hey, Hayden Michaels here with you guys this morning on your Canadian Tire Morning Show for Country 94.1 and Country 1490. We're talking Frontier Days today, and you know what? In a little bit here, we'll probably have some tickets to give away for that, which I believe are for Quick Dick McDick, so that'll be fun. Stay tuned for that stuff. But right now, we're going to talk with Mr. Bryce Burnett. He's going to tell you what he's here for and what he's talking about in just a second.
1: I'm with the livestock event of Frontier Days down at the south end by the barns, and yeah, we take care of all the 4-H kids and the purebred cattle show down there.
0: And there you go. So the 4-H stuff is really big. They have the 4-H sales, the shows. It's a really great opportunity for kids to get involved in agricultural practices and to really build up their resume. Because you put that 4-H on there, if they're going into the ag industry, that just shows that they've had the initiative for a long time. Now, if you want to support these kids and buy some cows, this is the time to do it. Head on down to Frontier Days this year. Stop by, see the shows, and cheer these kids on as they get started in an agricultural career of their own.
2: It's the season of sunscreen and ice cream, and we're diving right in. 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
3: Good morning, it's Eric Haddam looking at your five-day forecast. Today, cloudy, 30% chance of showers early this morning. A few showers beginning this afternoon, risk of a thunderstorm this afternoon as well. Wind becoming northwest 20, gusting to 40 this afternoon. High of 24 with a UV index of 6 or high. Tonight, rain showers, risk of a thunderstorm this evening. Wind northwest 20, gusting to 40, increasing to 40, gusting to 60 this evening on the low of 10. For Wednesday, mainly cloudy with a 60% chance of showers, risk of a thunderstorm in the afternoon. Wind northwest 30, gusting to 50 with a high of 19. For Thursday, sunny and a high of 18. For Friday, sunny and a high of plus 21. And for Saturday, a mix of sun and cloud with a high of 22. 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

0: Alrighty, it's Hayden Michaels with you guys here on Country 94.1 and Country 1490. Now, this is your morning show brought to you by Canadian Tire, and today we've got a man who's traveled a long ways to be here. Jake, correct?
1: Yes, sir.
0: Now, Jake, you're all the way up from Bracken, and you got a couple of things to tell us about today that we might not hear about otherwise, and I'm happy you're here to tell us about it because I'm a huge fan of car shows. Give us the rundown.
1: Awesome, yeah. We're excited to be celebrating our fourth annual Bracken Russ and Shine car show on June 27th. We've always been able to boast a wide variety of muscle cars, classic cars, and even antiques. You're not only going to find these kind of cars, but you're also going to find semis and even some tractors. We'll be boasting this year a locally made tractor with over 850 horsepower. In the past, and I'm hoping again this year, we'll be able to have a 1936 Ford pickup, a Mad Max car, and I'm hoping my personal favorite returns, a Hemi Cuda convertible. Well, the cars are super important. The event is family-oriented. We're going to be able to have a barbecue stand, homemade pie booth, and even a kid zone with inflatables and water slides. I've heard this year there's going to be a miniature cow for photos and for petting. And then the fire department is going to come in, and they're going to do a live demonstration using the jaws of life to open up a car. This year is extra special as we get to celebrate our 100th anniversary of Bracken. We're kicking off the events at 10 a.m. with the parade, moving into the Russ and Shine. Then the fire department demo in the afternoon with a roast beef supper. In the evening, we're going to have a live street dance featuring the TCB band. Festivities end on Sunday with a pancake breakfast and a worship service at the community church. It's free entry. Camping will be available for everyone. 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
0: And what does it feel for you guys to not only have a vibrant community, but a community that has reached 100 years?
1: Yeah. Bracken's been a community that just won't die, and it is only possible by the communities around us to have everyone come in and support us. It's been really cool. We've had people from the U.S. come down. We've had people from British Columbia and Alberta. So to have everyone come down and support us, it's incredible. It's only possible from you guys.
0: Okay. Now, if people are coming down, they haven't been to Bracken before, and they're coming down, they're going to see maybe the car show. They're going to come down for the big celebration for your guys' 100th. What do you think is the highlight they can't miss out on?
1: That's a good question. I think it's the variety. You're going to see a community that works so well together that wants to be able to look good. Bracken is incredibly small, but we have a park and playground. We have a beautiful main street. You're going to see a vibrant Southwest Saskatchewan town.
0: Okay. Now, for people wanting more information on the car show on your guys' 100th anniversary, where can they go to find it?
1: Yeah, you can check out our social media. So we have the Bracken Russ and Shine is the Facebook page for the Russ and Shine car show. And then if you go on Facebook for the Bracken Centennial, you'll be able to find their group. And then our website has most of the information, brackensk.ca.
0: Okay. Any other details you want to share?
1: You're able to register on our website already, but if you're not able to do that for your car, you can come on the morning of and register your car to get it in there.
0: Okay. Thank you very much. I think that should be good.
1: Thanks for having me.
0: Yeah. We'll get back to the music right here on Country 94.1 and Country 1490.
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11: Good morning, it's Eric Adam taking a look at your five-day forecast. Today is going to see some clouds, 30% chance of showers early in the morning, with a few showers beginning this afternoon, with a risk of a thunderstorm this afternoon as well. Wind becoming northwest 20, gusting to 40 in the afternoon, with a high of 24 and a UV index of 6 or high. Tonight, rain showers, risk of a thunderstorm this evening. Wind northwest 20, gusting to 40, increasing to 40, gusting to 60 this evening, with a low of plus 10. For Wednesday, mainly cloudy with a 60% chance of rain showers, risk of a thunderstorm in the afternoon. Wind northwest 30, gusting to 50 with a high of 19. For Thursday, sunny and a high of 18. For Friday, sunny and a high of 21. And for Saturday, a mix of sun and cloud with a high of plus 22. 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

0: Hey, Hayden Michaels here with you guys on Country 94.1 and Country 1490. Hope you're enjoying what's actually a pretty nice day to start. It might not stay that way. We'll have more on that in a bit. But right now, I've got a pair of rodeo passes to give away today. That's two tickets for the rodeo, and if you want them, I want you to text me on the full line egg text line. That's 306-773-0941. Text me rodeo. Text me rodeo on 773-0941 for a chance to win these prizes. Let me know why you want to win them. Include that keyword of rodeo and we'll be good to go. Again, pair of rodeo passes to give away here today, 773-0941. 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
2: I'm Eric Adam. Here's what's coming up in news. Southwestern Saskatchewan could see thunderstorms developing this afternoon and this evening, according to Environment Canada. And Swift Current City Council has proclaimed June 14th through 21st as National Indigenous Peoples Week. 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
1: Good morning, I'm Eric Haddam. Swift Current Provincial Court saw an Alberta man sentenced on charges of failure to comply, dangerous operation of a conveyance, and unauthorized possession of a firearm. Walker Kunkel was wanted on a warrant by Swift Current Rural RCMP last June on charges laid in 2022 and was arrested just last month outside of a business in Swift Current. After receiving credit for 24 days in remand, the 32-year-old was handed a 36-day intermittent jail sentence, $4,550 in fines, 4 months of probation, and a year-long driving prohibition. More details on Swift Current Online. Environment Canada is keeping an eye on a storm system moving across Saskatchewan later today. The forecast includes the possibility of thunderstorms with heavy rain, strong winds, and hail, all possible in southwestern Saskatchewan. Meteorologist Janelle Gergely says widespread severe weather is not expected locally.
2: Yeah, I mean, the potential is there. Most of the energy isn't really in the Swift Current area.
1: The unsettled weather pattern is expected to continue through Thursday before sunshine returns later in the week. A new story trail at Kiwanis Park will officially launch during Swift Current's National Indigenous Peoples Day celebration on June 19th. The trail's first featured book is The Giving Tree by Métis author Leah Marie Dorian. Truth and Reconciliation Committee member Bula Ghosh says the installation is already receiving positive feedback.
3: The city folks have done a marvelous job of placing all the cabinets. It's looking wonderful. The trail, if you haven't gone there, please go and see it. It's looking very, very good.
1: Residents are invited to visit the trail during the launch or at any time throughout the year. An evening of music, dancing, and dessert, the Swift Current Comprehensive High School's All That Jazz Swing Night. Student musicians took to the stage after months of prep and practice. SCHS Band Director Aaron Thingelstad.
4: The students have been preparing since January for this event. It's one of our biggest events of the year. We're playing over 30 pieces of music tonight. So for high school students, that's a lot of challenging repertoire that they have to get through. So a lot of time spent on their own practicing as well as in rehearsal.
1: The event also featured a short swing dance lesson before the concert. And dry weather in May didn't translate into widespread drought in Saskatchewan. Agriculture and Agri-Food Canada agroclimate specialist Trevor Hadwin says much of the province saw below normal precipitation, but conditions held steady thanks to earlier moisture.
5: In Saskatchewan and Manitoba, drought conditions cover much smaller area and are far less severe. Despite below normal precipitation through much of the region, drought conditions remained relatively unchanged. Cooler than normal temperatures, along with slow vegetation growth, resulted in less water demand. Previous months' precipitation was adequate to sustain good moisture conditions through most of the region.
1: As of the end of May, just 7% of Saskatchewan's agriculture land is considered abnormally dry or in drought.
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6: I'm Colin Powers with a look at sports. Strong pitching in the big seventh inning powered the Swift Current 57s to a 9-0 victory over Regina last night at Mitchell Field. The game was scoreless until Jake Steffes delivered an RBI double in the sixth inning before the 57 scored five times in the seventh. Sam Honke earned the win and Koufax Cranmer combined with him on a six-hit shutout. Swift Current improves to 3-10 and visits Moose Jaw tonight. The Swift Current Sun Dogs Volleyball Club will be well represented at the Canada Cup this summer. Colton Bailey, Sawyer Pluis, and Artemio Dirksen were selected to Team Saskatchewan's 16U Men's White Selects, while Zoe Gottslig and Talia Cuthbert earned spots with the 17U Women Green Selects. Peyton Weeb was also named an alternate with Team Sask's 16U Women White Selects. The Canada Cup runs July 21st through 26th in Regina. The 41st annual Dean Anthony Memorial Rodeo brought 2 days of rodeo action, community spirit, and tradition to Mankota over the weekend. Sandra and Vernon Anthony say the rodeo continues to be an important way to honor their son Dean, who is remembered for his love of rodeo, horses, and farming.
7: It means a lot. Keeps his memory alive. There's lots of cowboys that come to try and win his buckle.
6: They say the memorial buckle helps keep his memory alive while bringing cowboys together to compete each year. And a little bit of Blue Jays news. They sent reliever Connor Siebold to the Kansas City Royals in exchange for a minor league pitcher and cash considerations. Siebold was DFA'd by the Blue Jays after spring training, but reacquired by the team in a trade with Detroit back in May. He allowed 3 earned runs over 3 1/3 innings over 5 games with Toronto this season. The Jays start a 3-game set with the Boston Red Sox tonight at Fenway. From local news to local sports, we're here for your updates. 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
1: Good morning, it's Eric Adam taking a look at your 5-day forecast. Today is going to see some clouds, 30% chance of showers early in the morning with a few showers beginning this afternoon with a risk of a thunderstorm this afternoon as well. Wind becoming northwest 20, gusting to 40 in the afternoon with a high of 24 and a UV index of 6 or high. Tonight, rain showers, risk of a thunderstorm this evening. Wind northwest 20, gusting to 40, increasing to 40, gusting to 60 this evening with a low of plus 10. For Wednesday, mainly cloudy with a 60% chance of rain showers, risk of a thunderstorm in the afternoon. Wind northwest 30, gusting to 50 with a high of 19. For Thursday, sunny and a high of 18. For Friday, sunny and a high of 21. And for Saturday, a mix of sun and cloud with a high of plus 22. 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

0: All right, this one will be apt tonight because we're expecting some thunder here in Swift Current. It's Garth Brooks with the Thunder Rolls on Country 94.1 and Country 1490.
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14: Good morning, it's Eric Adam looking at your five-day forecast. Today, cloudy, 30% chance of showers early this morning. A few showers beginning this afternoon, risk of a thunderstorm this afternoon as well. Wind becoming northwest 20, gusting to 40 this afternoon. High of 24 with a UV index of 6 or high. Tonight, rain showers, risk of a thunderstorm this evening. Wind northwest 20, gusting to 40, increasing to 40, gusting to 60 this evening on the low of 10. For Wednesday, mainly cloudy with a 60% chance of showers, risk of a thunderstorm in the afternoon. Wind northwest 30, gusting to 50 with a high of 19. For Thursday, sunny and a high of 18. For Friday, sunny and a high of plus 21. And for Saturday, a mix of sun and cloud with a high of 22. 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
12: Good morning, it's Eric Adam taking a look at your five-day forecast. Today is going to see some clouds, 30% chance of showers early in the morning, with a few showers beginning this afternoon, with a risk of a thunderstorm this afternoon as well. Wind becoming northwest 20, gusting to 40 in the afternoon, with a high of 24 and a UV index of 6 or high. Tonight, rain showers, risk of a thunderstorm this evening. Wind northwest 20, gusting to 40, increasing to 40, gusting to 60 this evening, with a low of plus 10. For Wednesday, mainly cloudy with a 60% chance of rain showers, risk of a thunderstorm in the afternoon. Wind northwest 30, gusting to 50 with a high of 19. For Thursday, sunny and a high of 18. For Friday, sunny and a high of 21. And for Saturday, a mix of sun and cloud with a high of plus 22. 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

0: Hey, it's Hannah Michaels here on Country 94.1 and Country 1490, and this is kind of important. We've got an announcement here that there is a chance, it's a moderate risk right now, but there's a chance that we could see a huge thunderstorm rolling through southwest Saskatchewan this afternoon into this evening. Wind gusts of between 70 and 90 kilometers an hour, rain of about 30 to 50 millimeters, and hail that could be measuring 2 to 4 centimeters in diameter. That's a lot. That's pretty bad news, Bears, if you're going to be out there. We recommend that you guys keep an eye on the sky. It's going to be one of those things that you're going to want to check out Swift Current Online, follow along for updates, because, yeah, that could do some damage. If you want to find the best updates for southwest Saskatchewan, whether that be weather, news, or sports, Swift Current Online app, download it, stay in the know, on the go, anytime, anywhere. That way you're always sure of what's happening around you. If we do get that storm, I apologize to my tomato plants that are planted in the ground. I don't know how to save you from this.
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1: Good morning. I'm Eric Haddam. An Alberta man is set to pay off thousands in fines after his recent sentencing on charges stemming from November 2022 that saw him wanted last June by Swift Current Rural RCMP. Walker Kunkel of Cardston, Alberta, appeared in Swift Current Provincial Court via video June 5th, pleading guilty to three of the five charges he faced, including charges of unauthorized possession of a firearm and dangerous operation of a conveyance. The 32-year-old received a 36-day intermittent custody sentence, 120 days of probation following his release, fines totaling $4,550 to be paid in 6 months, and a year-long driving probation. Southwestern Saskatchewan could see thunderstorms develop this afternoon and into the evening. Environment Canada says there's a moderate risk of storms capable of producing strong wind gusts, heavy rain, and hail. Meteorologist Janelle Gergley says the strongest part of the system is expected to miss the region.
2: Looking at like Swift Current specifically and southwestern Saskatchewan, I would say they're kind of on the edge. I wouldn't be expecting too much for severe weather at this point. I'd be surprised if they put out watches.
1: Environment Canada says wind gusts could reach 90 kilometers per hour in some areas. Swift Current City Council has proclaimed June 14th through 21st as National Indigenous Peoples Week. The proclamation was presented Monday following a delegation from the Truth and Reconciliation Committee and the Southwest Multicultural Association of Swift Current and Area. Community member Bula Ghosh says the week is an opportunity to reflect on Indigenous history while continuing the work of reconciliation.
3: Celebrating this day brings to the forefront the history of the Indigenous people of Canada and the contribution and the sufferings due to the colonial oppression.
1: National Indigenous Peoples Day celebrations are planned for June 19th in Swift Current. Student musicians at the Swift Current Comprehensive High School took to the stage over the weekend for their annual All That Jazz Swing Night. The event featured dance instructors, desserts, and over 30 pieces of music from across a variety of genres. Band director Aaron Fingelstad says the event was well received by community members.
4: Just really grateful for the community showing up. It's always great to play for a big crowd. The kids love it when the dance floor gets packed. And I know this is also one of their favorite nights of the year, and it'll create lots of memories for them moving forward into their adult lives.
1: You can read more about the concert on Swift Current Online. And prairie farmers are heading into the growing season with mostly stable moisture conditions. Agriculture and Agri-Food Canada agro-climate specialist Trevor Hadwin.
5: Much of the prairie region received below normal to well below normal precipitation in May. The one significant exception was eastern Alberta and a bit of western Saskatchewan. On the last day of the month, a large system established in Alberta producing over 40 to 80 millimeters of precipitation within 24 hours.
1: In Saskatchewan and Manitoba, drought conditions cover much smaller areas as the previous month's precipitation was adequate to sustain good moisture conditions throughout most of the region.
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6: I'm Colin Powers with the look at sports. The Swift Current 57s put an end to their seven-game losing streak on Monday night with a convincing 9-0 win over the Regina Red Sox. Sam Honke struck out five over six scoreless innings, while Koufax Cranmer finished off the six-hit shutout with three innings of relief. At the plate, Hudson Unger, Malachi Jaramillo, and Jake Steffes each drove in two runs. The 57s are back on the road tonight in Moose Jaw to face the Miller Express. The Swift Current Sun Dogs Volleyball Club will have a strong presence on Team Saskatchewan this summer. Five athletes earned roster spots for the Canada Cup, including Colton Bailey, Sawyer Plewis, Artemio Dirksen, Zoe Gotzlig, and Talia Cuthbert. Peyton Weeb was also named as an alternate for the 60U women's team. Several other Sun Dogs are still in the running for Team Sask 15U teams after attending the Future Selects Camp this past weekend. The Canada Cup is scheduled for July 21st through 26th in Regina. Chris Williamson says the Dean Anthony Memorial Rodeo continues to be a true community effort in Mankota. He says volunteers, competitors, and local families all play a role in keeping the long-running tradition going.
7: One of the only places in North America you'll ever have a hillside grandstand. Beautiful evening to have a rodeo. Horns honking, good horses, good bulls, good calves, good ropers. Everything's good.
6: Williamson says the event's atmosphere and setting make it one of the most unique rodeos in the region. In the World Cup yesterday, Cabo Verde, one of the smallest nations to ever compete at the event, played to a scoreless draw against Spain in their first ever game at the tournament. Also, Belgium and Egypt tied 1-1, and Saudi Arabia also tied Uruguay 1-1, while Iran and New Zealand played to a 2-2 draw. Canada plays their next game on Thursday against Qatar. If something's happening in your community, from breaking news to big game scores, tell us first. Call 306-773-NEWS or click Submit News on Swift Current Online.
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1: Good morning, it's Eric Adam looking at your five-day forecast. Today, cloudy, 30% chance of showers early this morning. A few showers beginning this afternoon, risk of a thunderstorm this afternoon as well. Wind becoming northwest 20, gusting to 40 this afternoon. High of 24 with a UV index of 6 or high. Tonight, rain showers, risk of a thunderstorm this evening. Wind northwest 20, gusting to 40, increasing to 40, gusting to 60 this evening on the low of 10. For Wednesday, mainly cloudy with a 60% chance of showers, risk of a thunderstorm in the afternoon. Wind northwest 30, gusting to 50 with a high of 19. For Thursday, sunny and a high of 18. For Friday, sunny and a high of plus 21. And for Saturday, a mix of sun and cloud with a high of 22. 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
13: Good morning, it's Eric Adam looking at your five-day forecast. Today, cloudy, 30% chance of showers early this morning. A few showers beginning this afternoon, risk of a thunderstorm this afternoon as well. Wind becoming northwest 20, gusting to 40 this afternoon. High of 24 with a UV index of 6 or high. Tonight, rain showers, risk of a thunderstorm this evening. Wind northwest 20, gusting to 40, increasing to 40, gusting to 60 this evening on the low of 10. For Wednesday, mainly cloudy with a 60% chance of showers, risk of a thunderstorm in the afternoon. Wind northwest 30, gusting to 50 with a high of 19. For Thursday, sunny and a high of 18. For Friday, sunny and a high of plus 21. And for Saturday, a mix of sun and cloud with a high of 22. 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
13: Good morning, it's Eric Adam taking a look at your five-day forecast. Today is going to see some clouds, 30% chance of showers early in the morning with a few showers beginning this afternoon with a risk of a thunderstorm this afternoon as well. Wind becoming northwest 20, gusting to 40 in the afternoon with a high of 24 and a UV index of 6 or high. Tonight, rain showers, risk of a thunderstorm this evening. Wind northwest 20, gusting to 40, increasing to 40, gusting to 60 this evening, with a low of plus 10. For Wednesday, mainly cloudy with a 60% chance of rain showers, risk of a thunderstorm in the afternoon. Wind northwest 30, gusting to 50, with a high of 19. For Thursday, sunny and a high of 18. For Friday, sunny and a high of 21. And for Saturday, a mix of sun and cloud with a high of plus 22. 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

0: That was Autograph by Dallas Smith here on Country 94.1 and Country 1490. And that's going to be it for me today. Hayden Michaels on the show, filling in for Chris Martins. And I'm a little bit sad that I didn't get to do any bits with him today. Yeah, so normally we have a lot of fun. We talk about the events that are coming up, some of those weird national holidays they have. And today, he wasn't here and didn't have the chance. But we had a lot to talk about otherwise. We did have some people on the show with us, talking the Agonex, talking how Bracken's celebrating their 100th anniversary coming up, and a whole bunch of other things. If you want to stay tuned tonight, you'll be able to catch that Wolverines that's going to be going on here, the Wolverines lacrosse game. They're going to be facing off, I believe it was Moose Jaw, and that'll be live here later tonight. So, yeah, that's going to be it for me. Hope you guys have a good rest of your day. Again, check the Swift Current online app for weather updates. It's supposed to be a pretty major storm rolling through here. Hopefully it misses us, hoping that we don't have to deal with the hail, but the moisture would be nice. So, anyways, have yourself a good rest of your day, and we'll see you tomorrow.
1: New data from Agriculture and Agri-Food Canada shows much of the prairie region saw below normal precipitation in May. AAFC's agri-climate specialist is Trevor Hadwin.
2: The one significant exception was eastern Alberta and a bit of western Saskatchewan. On the last day of the month, a large system established in Alberta, producing over 40 to 80 millimeters of precipitation within 24 hours. Drought conditions continued to impact northwestern, west central, and southern regions of Alberta, with the most notable drought expansion in the Peace River region. In Saskatchewan and Manitoba, drought conditions cover much smaller area and are far less severe.
1: As of the end of May, about 18% of the prairie region is considered abnormally dry or in a drought, with conditions varying significantly depending on the location. For Golden West, I'm Glendalee Allen Vossler.
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like the way we talk. So we should take a walk and talk about the things you like. 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
2: Good afternoon. I'm Hita Michaels. A missing 11-year-old child at Echodale Regional Park in Medicine Hat has died. Medicine Hat police say officers responded to a missing child report Monday afternoon and located the child about an hour later. The child was then transported to hospital by EMS. Police say the investigation is ongoing, though foul play is not suspected. Echodale Regional Park remains closed until further notice as the community mourns the loss. The Saskatchewan Ministry of Highways is investing nearly $7 million in road rehabilitation projects in Swift Current this year. Through the Urban Highway Connector Program, approximately $4 million will be used to rehabilitate 8.5 kilometers of roads, including several on- and off-ramps connected to the Trans-Canada Highway. The work is expected to be completed by late fall, weather permitting. The Dory's House 5K Color Run brought more than 250 participants to the course on Saturday as the organization held its annual fundraiser in support of youth programming. Kayla Myers, a vice chair of Dory's House and one of the event coordinators, says that the Color Run has grown into one of their biggest community fundraisers.
3: It's our third year of adding color and making it strictly a 5K run, and it has grown and turned out to be such an amazing event.
2: Myers says that all funds raised go directly toward programming and activities for youth who attend Dory's House. The festival season is bringing temporary traffic changes to Swift Current. The city of Swift Current says 11th Avenue Southwest between Marston Street and the festival grounds will be closed periodically through Sunday for the Windscape Kite Festival and Long Days Night. Motorists are being asked to follow posted detours and to use alternate routes while the closures are in effect. Southwest residents, stewardship partners, and conservationists can still register for Nature Saskatchewan's 2026 Spring Meet coming up later this week. Peter Brown, Executive Director of Nature Saskatchewan, says that the event kicks off on Friday evening at the museum and wraps up with a banquet, presentations, and an AGM at the Elmwood Golf Club on Saturday.
4: The public can come. We encourage everyone to get a membership to Nature Saskatchewan. It's $30, but anyone is welcome. You just need to pay the admission fee and you can be part of it. And I think a lot of people, if they don't want to commit to a membership, might want to sort of dip their toe in the water as to what we do and how we do it and get in touch with NACER by going to this event and taking in the tours and the presentations.
2: The biannual event will also feature pasture tours at the Wingness Bison Ranch and Valmarie and Beaver Valley Community Pasture. Canada now has African swine fever zoning arrangements in place with eight major export markets after adding Japan to the list. The Canadian Meat Council says that the agreement is a major milestone in maintaining access to one of Canada's most viable export markets. President and CEO Kyle Larkin says science-based trade measures are key to responding to animal disease risks and protecting exports. The eight markets where there are ASF zoning agreements represent nearly 69% of Canada's pork export value.
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5: I'm Colin Powers with a look at sports. The Swift Current 57s look to build on a big win when they visit the Moose Jaw Miller Express tonight. Swift Current snapped a seven-game losing streak with a 9-0 victory over the Regina Red Sox last night at Mitchell Field. The 57s face the Red Sox at home again tomorrow night. In minor ball, the Cal Tire 50 new AAA 57s are in Saskatoon for a doubleheader with the Astros. It's playoff atmosphere in Swift Current tonight as the Wolverines host the Moose Jaw Mustangs in their Prairie Gold Lacrosse League regular season finale on Country 94.1's Local Sports Live. The winner secures a home playoff game, while the loser will start the postseason on the road. Wolverines head coach Kevin Schaefer says a recent playoff format change has made the game even more important.
6: Just last week, they just decided they're going to take the top four teams instead of the top three this year because there's so much parity. So basically, this game tonight is basically we win, we'll host Winnipeg, and if we lose this game, we'll be on the road to PA.
5: Catch all the action live on Country 94.1 with Local Sports Live starting at 7:45. Ball drop is at 8 o'clock from S3 Arenas. The Swift Current U17 Sonic are bringing home gold from Yorkton. The Sonic went unbeaten at a 16-team tournament over the weekend, winning all three round-robin games before beating the Regina Lacers 10-1 in the semifinals. Swift Current then defeated host Yorkton Crush 9-6 in the championship game after breaking open a one-all contest with a 7-run fourth inning. The Sonic are now preparing for a tournament in Billings, Montana later this month. And the Toronto Blue Jays start a six-game road swing when they visit the Boston Red Sox tonight at Fenway Park. The Jays dropped 2 of 3 against the Yankees on the weekend and are 2 games back of the final wildcard spot in the American League. Dylan Cease will start for the Jays against Peyton Toll. Have a story tip or score to share? Let us know. Call 306-773-NEWS or click Submit News on Swift Current Online.
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0: For today, we're expecting to see a severe thunderstorm this afternoon with a high of 24. For tonight, that severe thunderstorm should be in effect with winds gusting as much as 60 and a low of 10 degrees. For tomorrow, mainly cloudy with the chance of that thunderstorm continuing, getting to a high of 19. Thursday looks like sunshine returns with a high of 18 degrees, while Friday brings back even more sun and a high of 21. Saturday, sun and cloud and a high of 22. 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

0: Ella Langley, be her. I'm Sharon Church. What is on your summertime bucket list? Honestly, you got to start making that list right now, especially if you want to include other friends and family in your plans. The calendar starts to really fill up fast. Now, it doesn't feel like summer if we don't cross these activities off the list. Bike rides, Slurpees, swimming, spray park, ice cream, beach day, fireworks, backyard fires, s'mores, outdoor live music, that's a must. Walks in the park, drinks on the patio, a road trip, even if it's only a couple hours away. Oh, and lots of barbecues. Now, you'll notice that camping did not make the list. That was not a mistake.
1: Heartland Livestock Market Report, Brett Jensen reporting from the Swift Current Yards. 2,700 head passed through the sale ring last week. Here's how it went. Good cows on Tuesday trading from $2.50 to $2.75. Medium cows $1.70 to

0: $250. The breed back type, breeding cows and the heiferettes trading from $320 up to $4. The big open heifers trading from $380 to $430. Good bulls traded from $250 up to $312 per pound. Here's the results of our 35th anniversary sale last Thursday. Steers, a four weight steers, $461. They brought $745. $552. They brought $715. The six weight steers, $610 to $658. Seven weight steers, $540 to $594. The eight weight steers, $827. They brought $517 per pound. The nine weight steers, $475 to $483. Into the heifer trade, four weight heifers bringing $6 to $670. Five weights bringing $575 to $652. The six weight heifers bringing $525 to $580. Seven weight heifers trading from $470 to $529. Eight weight heifers bringing $440 to $512. The nine weight heifers, $416 up to $459. We have regular Tuesday sales every Tuesday starting at 9 a.m., as well as our weekly DLMS online auction. For further information, give us a call, 773-3174. If you got calves to sell on the pre-selling calves for DLMS, you can give our field men, Brett, Lee, Travis, Donnie, or Gordy a call right here at the Stockyards. Have a good afternoon, everybody.
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16: For today, we're expecting to see a severe thunderstorm this afternoon with a high of 24. For tonight, that severe thunderstorm should be in effect with winds gusting as much as 60 and a low of 10 degrees. For tomorrow, mainly cloudy with the chance of that thunderstorm continuing, getting to a high of 19. Thursday looks like sunshine returns with a high of 18 degrees, while Friday brings back even more sun and a high of 21. Saturday, sun and cloud and a high of 22. 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

she does. I'm Sharon Church. Are you traveling in an RV this summer? It's not like back in the day where you could just bop around back there. We'll chat about what the law says about RV traveling after Blake Shelton. But first, here's Morgan Griffiths.

0: traveling in an RV this summer. Hey, I'm Sharon Church. It's not like back in the day where you could just bop around back there while your dad navigated the winding mountain roads or busy holiday traffic. The big question is, are you allowed to use the bathroom in your RV while it's in motion? The short answer, no. The long answer, still no. There are seatbelt laws in Canada, and unless they've started installing seatbelts in the bathroom, you cannot use that toilet as a lawful seat while in motion. You still have to plan stops to use the bathroom and stretch your legs, even when you have an RV.
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13: For today, it's going to be a high of 24 in Swift Current with a chance of a severe thunderstorm kicking off this afternoon, with tonight bringing it in full effect, getting to a low of 10 degrees with winds gusting to 60. For tomorrow, you're going to see that chance for thunder continuing again in the afternoon with winds gusting to 50 and a high of 19. Thursday, it's going to be 18 and sunny. Similar conditions for Friday, getting to a high of 21. And then 22 on Saturday with a mix of sun and cloud. Local news, local weather, local sports. 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

0: Valley County line. I'm Sharon Church. Teachers' gifts. Those saints deserve those gifts now more than ever, really. But what do you give the person who has devoted their life to teaching your kid how to read and do math so you don't have to? I've got two words for you. Gift cards. Cards for coffee shops, restaurants, grocery stores, the gas station. My teacher husband once got a gift card for the liquor store. Just saying.
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2: A missing 11-year-old child at Echodale Regional Park in Medicine Hat has died. And the Saskatchewan Ministry of Highways is investing nearly $7 million in road rehabilitation projects in Swift Current this year. 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
2: Good afternoon, I'm Hayden Michaels. Medicine Hat police say a missing child reported at Echodale Regional Park on Monday has died. Officers responded at 2:17 p.m. and found the 11-year-old at around 3:30 p.m. The child was taken to hospital while police notified the family. Investigators say foul play is not believed to be a factor and no further details are being released. As a result of the incident, Echodale Regional Park will remain closed until further notice. Additional road rehabilitation work is being planned for Swift Current through a $2.9 million provincially funded capital project. The Ministry of Highways says that the funding will be used to rehabilitate approximately 5.4 kilometers of roads, ramps, and service roads managed by the province. Construction is expected to continue through the summer and conclude by late fall. More than 40 volunteers helped support the Dory's House Color Run on Saturday, running water stations and assisting along the 5K course. Kayla Myers says the strong volunteer turnout is a key part of making the event possible each year.
3: We open this event up to anybody of any age, of any ability. They can walk, they can run, they can rollerblade. We didn't want to have any limitations, right? So it's what everybody can participate. It's a really easy course.
2: You can read the rest of the story over on Swift Current Online. A section of 11th Avenue Southwest in Swift Current will see intermittent closures throughout the week to accommodate festival activities. According to the city, closures will begin on Wednesday evening and continue through to Sunday. The road between Marston Street and the festival grounds will be closed during the designated hours for setup, events, and teardown activities. Nature Saskatchewan's 2026 Spring Meet will bring hands-on education to Swift Current and southwestern Saskatchewan from Friday to Saturday. Peter Brown, Executive Director for Nature Saskatchewan, explains that the event will include two pasture tours, information presentations, and a banquet along with an AGM.
4: People can still register for sure. We take registration right up to almost the last minute. It's always better to have it in a few days ahead of time because to make sure that we have the right number of meals and that sort of thing squared away.
2: The organization holds a meet each spring and fall. Canada has finalized new African swine fever zoning agreements with Japan, protecting a critical export market for pork producers. Federal Agriculture Minister Heath MacDonald says that the deal ensures pork exports can continue from disease-free areas in the event of an outbreak. Japan is one of Canada's largest pork buyers, with exports valued at about $1.8 billion in 2025, representing nearly a third of total export value. Canada now has African swine fever zoning arrangements in place with 8 export markets, including the United States, European Union, Singapore, Hong Kong, Vietnam, and the United Arab Emirates, along with the Philippines. Together, those markets account for nearly 69% of Canada's pork market exports.
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6: I'm Colin Powers with a look at sports. After snapping a 7-game losing streak last night, the Swift Current 57s make a quick trip to Moose Jaw to face the Miller Express of Roswells Park. Pitcher Sam Honke and Koufax Kramer allowed just 6 hits in the 9-0 shutout of the defending WCBL champion Regina Red Sox last night at Mitchell Field. Swift Current hosts Regina again tomorrow. In minor ball, the Cal Tire 50U AAA 57s are in Saskatoon for a doubleheader with the Astros. The Swift Current Wolverines and Moose Jaw Mustangs renew their rivalry tonight with a home playoff berth on the line. The teams have split their two meetings this season, with Swift Current winning the season opener 11-9 and Moose Jaw taking the May 28th contest 13-6. Head coach Kevin Schaefer says the rivalry always brings out the best in both teams.
7: The games with Moose Jaw have been pretty tight. Pretty decent little rivalry going on with the guys now. Lots of these guys have played against each other and with each other since they were 6 years old. So there's a friendly, no love loss with the guys, and everybody likes to win.
6: 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Local Sports Live starts with the pregame show at 7:45, and the game starts at 8 o'clock for Mestre Arenas. A perfect weekend for the Swift Current U17 Sonic in Yorkton. The team opened the tournament with wins over the Regina Royals, Churchbridge, and Estevan Elite before advancing to Sunday's playoffs. After a convincing 10-1 semifinal win over the Regina Lasers, the Sonic knocked off the host Yorkton Crush 9-6 that captured the tournament title. Swift Current will next compete in the Ford the Girls Challenger Tournament in Billings, Montana. Dylan Cease gets the ball as the Toronto Blue Jays open a three-game series against the Boston Red Sox at Fenway Park tonight. The Jays are four games below 500 and third in the American League East, while the Red Sox are dead last in the division. From local news to local sports, we're here for your updates. 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
2: For today, it's going to be a high of 24 in Swift Current with a chance of a severe thunderstorm kicking off this afternoon, with tonight bringing it in full effect, getting to a low of 10 degrees with winds gusting to 60. For tomorrow, you're going to see that chance for thunder continuing again in the afternoon with winds gusting to 50 and a high of 19. Thursday, it's going to be 18 and sunny, similar conditions for Friday, getting to a high of 21, and then 22 on Saturday with a mix of sun and cloud. Local news, local weather, local sports. 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

Paul Brandt, Small Towns and Big Dreams. I'm Sharon Church. Tay Bay on the way. That's going to leave a memory. But first, here's Riley Green, Change My Mind.

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3: For today, we're expecting to see a severe thunderstorm this afternoon with a high of 24. For tonight, that severe thunderstorm should be in effect with winds gusting as much as 60 and a low of 10 degrees. For tomorrow, mainly cloudy with the chance of that thunderstorm continuing, getting to a high of 19. Thursday looks like sunshine returns with a high of 18 degrees, while Friday brings back even more sun and a high of 21. Saturday, sun and cloud and a high of 22. 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

gets you where you want to go. I'm Sharon Church. I've got your sort of sports report coming up. On the other side of 1:30, just after Wynonna Judd. More like 20 to 2. But first, here's Luke Bryan. Love you, miss you, mean it.

0: Got a beard to revere? A smash and stash? 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
1: Time now for Walk the Lots with Wheatland Conservation. Joining me right now, Farm Manager Amber Wall. Amber, you're doing a study looking at the best practices for glufosinate use.
2: Yes, so Sask Oilseeds funded this project to evaluate different glufosinate products and to quantify how herbicide formulation and weather conditions interact to influence the efficacy of the product. Previous research has indicated efficacy of generic herbicides can vary compared to their branded formulations. So our treatments include four generic glufosinate options with applications at two different timings, one at midday under hot conditions and the other at a more traditional timing, like evening or early morning under cooler temperatures. This project is also happening at Melfort, Redverse, and Scott, so we'll have observations from around the province and a final report before next spring.
1: That's Walk the Plots for Golden West. I'm Glendale Allen Bossler.
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5: 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Bracken is getting set to celebrate their 100th anniversary. And Jake Fair is going to pop on by to talk a little bit about that. 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I am off, but I will catch you Wednesday in the Country 94.1 Country 1490 Morning Show.
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11: For today, it's going to be a high of 24 in Swift Current with a chance of a severe thunderstorm kicking off this afternoon, with tonight bringing it in full effect, getting to a low of 10 degrees with winds gusting to 60. For tomorrow, you're going to see that chance for thunder continuing again in the afternoon with winds gusting to 50 and a high of 19. Thursday, it's going to be 18 and sunny. Similar conditions for Friday, getting to a high of 21. And then 22 on Saturday with a mix of sun and cloud. Local news, local weather, local sports. 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

0: Winona Judd, no one else on earth. I'm Sharon Church, and it's now time for your Sorta Sports Report. If you've been watching any of the World Cup games so far, you might have noticed that many players' feet stick out because they're wearing pink shoes. Nike, Adidas, Puma, New Balance, Skechers, they've all supplied players with variations of bright pink cleats for the tournament. A product line manager from Nike says it's because players believe when you wear a color like pink that is so loud and so bright, you really need to be good to wear these. There's another reason, though, for the pink trend. It looks great on camera. Pink really pops out against the green grass on the field, so you can see it better. But sure, yeah, it's also because the players are really good. Yeah.
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2: A missing 11-year-old child at Echodale Regional Park in Medicine Hat has died. And the Saskatchewan Ministry of Highways is investing nearly $7 million in road rehabilitation projects in Swift Current this year. 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
2: Good afternoon, this is Hayden Michaels. City-operated aquatic facilities in Medicine Hat have been closed following the death of an 11-year-old child at Echodale Regional Park. Police say the child was reported missing Monday afternoon and later located before being transported to hospital. The circumstances remain under investigation, though foul play is not suspected. The city says that the closures will allow for a review and provide support for those affected by the incident. Echodale Regional Park, along with several aquatic facilities, will be closed until further notice. The Saskatchewan Ministry of Highways is planning a major paving project to the north of Swift Current. Paving is scheduled for 22 kilometers of Highway 4 between Saskatchewan Landing and Kyle. The project is expected to be tendered later this summer, with construction timelines and final costs to be announced after the contract is awarded. The Dory's House Color Run included more than 80 prizes, a 50-50 draw, and a foam station along the course as part of their annual fundraiser. Kayla Myers says that the goal is to make the event fun and open to everyone, whether participants are running, walking, or biking the route.
3: There's no obligation to do all 5K. If you only want to do 1K, you go for it. It's totally up to you. I just hope that everybody has fun and enjoys a surprise along the route, which is a foam station.
2: Myers says that the event continues to grow each year thanks to strong community support and local sponsorships. Drivers are being advised to plan ahead this week as road closures are scheduled for Windscape Kite Festival and Long Day's Night. 11th Avenue Southwest between Marston Street and the festival grounds will be closed at various times from Wednesday through Sunday. The city of Swift Current is encouraging motorists to use their alternate routes and to expect delays near the festival site. Pasture tours, presentations, and a chance for like-minded folks to talk nature and conservation are coming to Swift Current this week for Nature Saskatchewan's 2026 Spring Meet. Executive Director of Nature Saskatchewan, Peter Brown, shares that following the pasture tours, participants will also be able to attend an annual general meeting and banquet on Saturday.
4: I just want to let people know that we are an organization that have been around for 77 years, and we're an organization that wants to protect nature, but also wants to allow people to learn about nature, learn about the environment that's out there. We do a lot of advocacy work, research, and education, and so we just encourage more involvement. And please go on our website because you can get a taste of who we are and what we do there.
2: Those interested can learn more about registering for the event on Swift Current Online or by calling 780-9273. Canada has finalized a new African swine fever zoning agreement with Japan. Federal Agriculture Minister Heath MacDonald says that the deal ensures pork exports can continue from disease-free areas in the event of an outbreak. Japan is one of Canada's largest pork buyers, with exports valued at $1.8 billion in 2025, representing nearly a third of total export values. Canada now has African swine fever zoning arrangements in place with 8 export markets. Those markets account for nearly 69% of Canada's pork export value.
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5: I'm Colin Powers with a look at sports. The Swift Current 57s look to build on a big win when they visit the Moose Jaw Miller Express tonight. Swift Current snapped a 7-game losing streak with a 9-0 victory over the Regina Red Sox last night at Mitchell Field. The 57s face the Red Sox at home again tomorrow night. In minor ball, the Cal Tire 50 new AAA 57s are in Saskatoon for a doubleheader with the Astros. It's playoff atmosphere in Swift Current tonight as the Wolverines host the Moose Jaw Mustangs in their Prairie Gold Lacrosse League regular season finale on Country 94.1's Local Sports Live. The winner secures a home playoff game, while the loser will start the postseason on the road. Wolverines head coach Kevin Schaefer says a recent playoff format change has made the game even more important.
6: Just last week, they just decided they're going to take the top four teams instead of the top three this year because there's so much parity. So basically, this game tonight is basically we win, we'll host Winnipeg, and if we lose this game, we'll be on the road to PA.
5: 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Ball drop is at 8 o'clock from S3 Arenas. The Swift Current U17 Sonic are bringing home gold from Yorkton. The Sonic went unbeaten at a 16-team tournament over the weekend, winning all three round-robin games before beating the Regina Lacers 10-1 in the semifinals. Swift Current then defeated host Yorkton Crush 9-6 in the championship game after breaking open a one-all contest with a 7-run fourth inning. The Sonic are now preparing for a tournament in Billings, Montana later this month. And the Toronto Blue Jays start a six-game road swing when they visit the Boston Red Sox tonight at Fenway Park. The Jays dropped 2 of 3 against the Yankees on the weekend and are 2 games back of the final wild card spot in the American League. Dylan Cease will start for the Jays against Peyton Toll. Have a story tip or score to share? Let us know. Call 306-773-NEWS or click Submit News on Swift Current Online.
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2: For today, we're expecting to see a severe thunderstorm this afternoon with a high of 24. For tonight, that severe thunderstorm should be in effect with winds gusting as much as 60 and a low of 10 degrees. For tomorrow, mainly cloudy with the chance of that thunderstorm continuing, getting to a high of 19. Thursday looks like sunshine returns with a high of 18 degrees, while Friday brings back even more sun and a high of 21. Saturday, sun and cloud and a high of 22. For local news, weather, and sports, make sure to download the Swift Current online app.
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10: For today, we're expecting to see a severe thunderstorm this afternoon with a high of 24. For tonight, that severe thunderstorm should be in effect with winds gusting as much as 60 and a low of 10 degrees. For tomorrow, mainly cloudy with the chance of that thunderstorm continuing, getting to a high of 19. Thursday looks like sunshine returns with a high of 18 degrees, while Friday brings back even more sun and a high of 21. Saturday, sun and cloud and a high of 22. For local news, weather, and sports, make sure to download the Swift Current online app.
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2: So are you going to go and try your hand at tennis?
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2: 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The balls are yellow.
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2: I'm sorry, what?
3: 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Balls are green.
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2: No, it's not. It's yellow and green, man.
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2: 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I'm enjoying this.
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14: For today, it's going to be a high of 24 in Swift Current with a chance of a severe thunderstorm kicking off this afternoon, with tonight bringing it in full effect, getting to a low of 10 degrees with winds gusting to 60. For tomorrow, you're going to see that chance for thunder continuing again in the afternoon with winds gusting to 50 and a high of 19. Thursday, it's going to be 18 and sunny. Similar conditions for Friday, getting to a high of 21. And then 22 on Saturday with a mix of sun and cloud. Local news, local weather, local sports. 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

0: case you missed it, we now have the world's first trillionaire. Hey, I'm Sharon Church. That's a one with 12 zeros behind it. Elon Musk ticked over the trillion mark on Friday. Well, 1.1 trillion to be exact. And that's important information. That extra 0.1 alone is $100 billion. The 0.1 at the end is worth more money than almost every billionaire on Earth has in total. Let's just say that if you put 1,000 people in a room and each of them had $1 billion in their bank account, if they pooled all their money together, $1,000 billion, they would still have less money than Elon Musk.
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2: 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And the Saskatchewan Ministry of Highways is investing nearly $7 million in road rehabilitation projects in Swift Current this year. 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
2: Good afternoon. I'm Hita Michaels. A missing 11-year-old child at Echodale Regional Park in Medicine Hat has died. Medicine Hat police say officers responded to a missing child report Monday afternoon and located the child about an hour later. The child was then transported to hospital by EMS. Police say the investigation is ongoing, though foul play is not suspected. Echodale Regional Park remains closed until further notice as the community mourns the loss. The Saskatchewan Ministry of Highways is investing nearly $7 million in road rehabilitation projects in Swift Current this year. Through the Urban Highway Connector Program, approximately $4 million will be used to rehabilitate 8.5 kilometers of roads, including several on- and off-ramps connected to the Trans-Canada Highway. The work is expected to be completed by late fall, weather permitting. The Dory's House 5K Color Run brought more than 250 participants to the course on Saturday as the organization held its annual fundraiser in support of youth programming. Kayla Myers, a vice chair of Dory's House and one of the event coordinators, says that the Color Run has grown into one of their biggest community fundraisers.
3: It's our third year of adding color and making it strictly a 5K run, and it has grown and turned out to be such an amazing event.
2: Myers says that all funds raised go directly toward programming and activities for youth who attend Dory's House. The festival season is bringing temporary traffic changes to Swift Current. The city of Swift Current says 11th Avenue Southwest between Marston Street and the festival grounds will be closed periodically through Sunday for the Windscape Kite Festival and Long Day's Night. Motorists are being asked to follow posted detours and to use alternate routes while the closures are in effect. Southwest residents, stewardship partners, and conservationists can still register for Nature Saskatchewan's 2026 Spring Meet coming up later this week. Peter Brown, Executive Director of Nature Saskatchewan, says that the event kicks off on Friday evening at the museum and wraps up with a banquet, presentations, and an AGM at the Elmwood Golf Club on Saturday.
4: The public can come. We encourage everyone to get a membership to Nature Saskatchewan. It's $30, but anyone is welcome. You just need to pay the admission fee and you can be part of it. And I think a lot of people, if they don't want to commit to a membership, might want to sort of dip their toe in the water as to what we do and how we do it and get in touch with NACER by going to this event and taking in the tours and the presentations.
2: The biannual event will also feature pasture tours at the Wingness Bison Ranch and Valmarie and Beaver Valley Community Pasture. Canada now has African swine fever zoning arrangements in place with eight major export markets after adding Japan to the list. The Canadian Meat Council says that the agreement is a major milestone in maintaining access to one of Canada's most viable export markets. President and CEO Kyle Larkin says science-based trade measures are key to responding to animal disease risks and protecting exports. The eight markets where there are ASF zoning agreements represent nearly 69% of Canada's pork export value.
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5: I'm Colin Powers with a look at sports. After snapping a seven-game losing streak last night, the Swift Current 57s make a quick trip to Moose Jaw to face the Miller Express of Ross Wells Park. Pitchers Sam Honke and Koufax Cranmer allowed just six hits in the 9-0 shutout of the defending WCBL champion Regina Red Sox last night at Mitchell Field. Swift Current hosts Regina again tomorrow. In minor ball, the Cal Tire 50U AAA 57s are in Saskatoon for a doubleheader with the Astros. The Swift Current Wolverines and Moose Jaw Mustangs renew their rivalry tonight with a home playoff berth on the line. The teams have split their two meetings this season, with Swift Current winning the season opener 11-9 and Moose Jaw taking the May 28th contest 13-6. Head coach Kevin Schaefer says the rivalry always brings out the best in both teams.
6: The games with Moose Jaw have been pretty tight, pretty decent little rivalry going on with the guys now. Lots of these guys have played against each other and with each other since they were 6 years old. So there's a friendly, no love loss with the guys, and everybody likes to win.
5: 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Local Sports Live starts with the pregame show at 7:45, and the game starts at 8 o'clock for Mestre Arenas. A perfect weekend for the Swift Current U17 Sonic in Yorkton. The team opened the tournament with wins over the Regina Royals, Churchbridge, and Estevan Elite before advancing to Sunday's playoffs. After a convincing 10-1 semifinal win over the Regina Lasers, the Sonic knocked off the host Yorkton Crush 9-6 that captured the tournament title. Swift Current will next compete in the Ford the Girls Challenger Tournament in Billings, Montana. Dylan Cease gets the ball as the Toronto Blue Jays open a three-game series against the Boston Red Sox at Fenway Park tonight. The Jays are four games below 500 and third in the American League East, while the Red Sox are dead last in the division. From local news to local sports, we're here for your updates. 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
0: For today, it's going to be a high of 24 in Swift Current with a chance of a severe thunderstorm kicking off this afternoon, with tonight bringing it in full effect, getting to a low of 10 degrees with winds gusting to 60. For tomorrow, you're going to see that chance for thunder continuing again in the afternoon with winds gusting to 50 and a high of 19. Thursday, it's going to be 18 and sunny, similar conditions for Friday, getting to a high of 21, and then 22 on Saturday with a mix of sun and cloud. Local news, local weather, local sports. 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

put it on me. I'm Sharon Church. Cody Johnson, The Fall up ahead. But first, one of the best country music love songs ever recorded. It's Randy Travis, Forever and Ever.

0: Johnson, The Fall. I'm Sharon Church. If your kids will be home all summer long, do you have a screen time plan? Like all screens all the time, or do they have to work for it? I've seen a lot of ideas online, from not revealing the ever-changing Wi-Fi password, until the chores are done, or having a different theme each day of the week, like Make It Monday or Water Wednesday, to keep the kids busy. Well, those cutesy ideas are nice, but the only way that I can get my kids to do their chores or play outside is to dangle screen time as their prize. So we will be doing the ever-popular chore list.
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2: 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Bracken is getting set to celebrate their 100th anniversary. And Jake Fair is going to pop on by to talk a little bit about that. 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
9: For today, we're expecting to see a severe thunderstorm this afternoon with a high of 24. For tonight, that severe thunderstorm should be in effect with winds gusting as much as 60 and a low of 10 degrees. For tomorrow, mainly cloudy with the chance of that thunderstorm continuing, getting to a high of 19. Thursday looks like sunshine returns with a high of 18 degrees, while Friday brings back even more sun and a high of 21. Saturday, sun and cloud and a high of 22. For local news, weather, and sports, make sure to download the Swift Current online app.
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that. Cutting class, trying to duck our teachers. Bombing smokes out behind the bleachers. Friday, driving double feature. Took my girl and we didn't watch either.

think you could ever share your dog? It's a new trend. People are doing it. We'll chat more on that after Tyler Hubbard. But first, here's High Valley. Fools.

0: have a dog but hate the thought of constant poop bags, vet bills, and zero free time, a new trend called dog sharing might be the way to go. Hey, I'm Sharon Church. Families who don't have the space or time for a full-time pet are now teaming up with their neighbors to buy a pooch and split everything 50-50. The co-parents share the daily walks. They divide the food and medical bills right down the middle. And then they pass little Fido back and forth across the street. Now, critics, they're kind of split on whether this is genius or totally unworkable. And veterinarians say that as long as you start them young, dogs are incredibly adaptable and actually love having double the love, double the homes, and double the treats.
1: Do I detect the delicious aroma of
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22: For today, it's going to be a high of 24 in Swift Current with a chance of a severe thunderstorm kicking off this afternoon, with tonight bringing it in full effect, getting to a low of 10 degrees with winds gusting to 60. For tomorrow, you're going to see that chance for thunder continuing again in the afternoon with winds gusting to 50 and a high of 19. Thursday, it's going to be 18 and sunny, similar conditions for Friday, getting to a high of 21, and then 22 on Saturday with a mix of sun and cloud. Local news, local weather, local sports. 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

0: Dallas Smith, like a man. Hey, I'm Sharon Church. It's June 16th, 2026. 061626. If you're having a baby today, congratulations. That's a great run of numbers for a birthday. Do you ever look at dates and go, oh, that just feels right? So good. It's my dad's birthday today. He was 061663, though. So not a perfect run of numbers, but it's okay. It's happy birthday, Dad. Sorry I told everyone your age.
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2: 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And the Saskatchewan Ministry of Highways is investing nearly $7 million in road rehabilitation projects in Swift Current this year. 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
1: Good evening, I'm Hayden Michaels. A major rehabilitation project is moving ahead at the Swift Current Comprehensive High School Athletic Track. Workers removed 8 poplar trees on Monday as the first step in a nearly $350,000 upgrade project. According to the Chinook School Division, the trees were removed because their roots were causing structural damage beneath the track surface. The track, which opened in 2013, is scheduled for resurfacing and repairs this summer, while new trees will be planted to replace those removed. The City of Swift Current and the Chinook School Division are sharing the cost of the project through a 50-50 funding agreement. Southwest Saskatchewan residents are being urged to keep an eye on the sky today. Environment Canada says a severe thunderstorm could be developing later in the afternoon into the evening, bringing hail up to 4 centimeters in diameter with strong winds and localized downpours. The weather agency is also warning of a possible tornado risk in some areas. Officials say severe storms can cause power outages, property damage, and hazardous travel conditions. The Dory's House Color Run included more than 80 prizes, a 50-50 draw, and a foam station along the course as part of their annual fundraiser. Kayla Myers says that the goal is to make the event fun and open to everyone, whether participants are running, walking, or biking the route.
2: There is no obligation to do all 5K. If you only want to do 1K, you go for it. It's totally up to you. I just hope that everybody has fun and enjoys a surprise along the route, which is a foam station.
1: Myers says that the event continues to grow each year thanks to strong community support and local sponsorships. Drivers are being advised to plan ahead this week as road closures are scheduled for Windscape Kite Festival and Long Day's Night. 11th Avenue Southwest between Marston Street and the festival grounds will be closed at various times from Wednesday through Sunday. The City of Swift Current is encouraging motorists to use their alternate routes and to expect delays near the festival site. Pasture tours, presentations, and a chance for like-minded folks to talk nature and conservation are coming to Swift Current this week for Nature Saskatchewan's 2026 Spring Meet. Executive Director of Nature Saskatchewan, Peter Brown, shares that following the pasture tours, participants will also be able to attend an annual general meeting and banquet on Saturday.
3: I just want to let people know that we are an organization that have been around for 77 years, and we're an organization that wants to protect nature, but also wants to allow people to learn about nature, learn about the environment that's out there. We do a lot of advocacy work, research, and education, and so we just encourage more involvement. And please go on our website because you can get a taste of who we are and what we do there.
1: Those interested can learn more about registering for the event on Swift Current Online or by calling 780-9273. Canada has finalized a new African swine fever zoning agreement with Japan. Federal Agriculture Minister Heath MacDonald says that the deal ensures pork exports can continue from disease-free areas in the event of an outbreak. Japan is one of Canada's largest pork buyers, with exports valued at $1.8 billion in 2025, representing nearly a third of total export values. Canada now has African swine fever zoning arrangements in place with 8 export markets. Those markets account for nearly 69% of Canada's pork export value.
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5: I'm Colin Powers with a look at sports. The Swift Current 57s look to build on a big win when they visit the Moose Jaw Miller Express tonight. Swift Current snapped a 7-game losing streak with a 9-0 victory over the Regina Red Sox last night at Mitchell Field. The 57s face the Red Sox at home again tomorrow night. In minor ball, the Cal Tire 50 new AAA 57s are in Saskatoon for a doubleheader with the Astros. It's playoff atmosphere in Swift Current tonight as the Wolverines host the Moose Jaw Mustangs in their Prairie Gold Lacrosse League regular season finale on Country 94.1's Local Sports Live. The winner secures a home playoff game, while the loser will start the postseason on the road. Wolverines head coach Kevin Schaefer says a recent playoff format change has made the game even more important.
6: Just last week, they just decided they're going to take the top 4 teams instead of the top 3 this year because there's so much parity. So basically, this game tonight is basically we win, we'll host Winnipeg, and if we lose this game, we'll be on the road to PA.
5: 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Ball drop is at 8 o'clock from S3 Arenas. The Swift Current U17 Sonic are bringing home gold from Yorkton. The Sonic went unbeaten at a 16-team tournament over the weekend, winning all three round-robin games before beating the Regina Lacers 10-1 in the semifinals. Swift Current then defeated host Yorkton Crush 9-6 in the championship game after breaking open a one-all contest with a 7-run fourth inning. The Sonic are now preparing for a tournament in Billings, Montana later this month. And the Toronto Blue Jays start a 6-game road swing when they visit the Boston Red Sox tonight at Fenway Park. The Jays dropped 2 of 3 against the Yankees on the weekend and are 2 games back of the final wild card spot in the American League. Dylan Cease will start for the Jays against Peyton Toll. Have a story tip or score to share? Let us know. Call 306-773-NEWS or click Submit News on Swift Current Online.
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7: For tonight, a yellow watch in effect as we're expecting a severe thunderstorm in Swift Current that could include 3 to 4 centimeter hail, 100-kilometer wind gusts, local heavy downpours, and this is what it says, a tornado or two cannot be ruled out. We're expecting to see a low of 10 degrees here with that. For tomorrow, you're going to see mainly cloudy skies and a chance of a thunderstorm again in the afternoon. More wind gusting to 50 and a high of 17. Thursday, it's going to be cloudy again with a chance of showers and a high of 16. Friday, it's going to be sunny out there and a high of 22. By Saturday, more sunshine at a high of 25. For local news, weather, and sports, download your Swift Current online app.
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Allison, South Side of Sober. I'm Sharon Church. What's on your summertime bucket list? We'll chat about that after Bailey Zimmerman. But first, here's Lone Star. Amazing.

0: on your summertime bucket list. Hey, I'm Sharon Church. Honestly, you got to start making this list right now, especially if you want to include other friends and family in your plans, because that calendar starts to fill up pretty fast. Now, it just doesn't feel like summer if we don't cross these activities off the list. Bike rides, Slurpees, swimming, the spray park, ice cream, a beach day or two, fireworks, backyard fires, s'mores, outdoor live music, that's a must. Walks in the park, drinks on the patio, a road trip, even if it's only a couple hours away, and lots of barbecues. Now, you'll notice that camping did not make my list, and that was not a mistake.
1: Do I detect the delicious aroma of
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4: So are you going to go and try your hand at tennis?
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4: 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The balls are yellow.
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5: I'm colorblind. 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
4: 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Text Jen on the Full Line Egg text line if you think the tennis balls are green or regular tennis ball yellow.
5: They're green.
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5: like a limey green.
4: 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I can't wait to see how many green lights that are in the middle you drive through.
5: Well, no, that's different.
4: No, it's not. It's yellow and green, man.
5: The yellow light on a traffic light is like an amber orange.
4: Oh, this is great. Just keep going. I'm enjoying this.
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9: For tonight, a yellow watch in effect as we're expecting a severe thunderstorm in Swift Current that could include 3 to 4 centimeter hail, 100 kilometer wind gusts, local heavy downpours, and this is what it says, a tornado or two cannot be ruled out. We're expecting to see a low of 10 degrees here with that. For tomorrow, you're going to see mainly cloudy skies and a chance of a thunderstorm again in the afternoon, more wind gusting to 50 and a high of 17. Thursday, it's going to be cloudy again with a chance of showers and a high of 16. Friday, it's going to be sunny out there and a high of 22. By Saturday, more sunshine at a high of 25. For local news, weather, and sports, download your Swift Current online app.
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You're busy. We get it. So are we. Gathering news and telling stories about our community. Now, for busy folks like us, all the news of the day comes in one handy-dandy email. 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

Neil Towns backfire. I'm Sharon Church. What does the law say about using the bathroom in your RV?

0: Traveling in an RV this summer? Hey, I'm Sharon Church. It's not like back in the day where you could just bop around back there while your dad navigated the winding mountain roads or busy holiday traffic. Nope, you gotta be in your seat. The big question, though, are you allowed to use the bathroom in your RV while it's in motion? The short answer, no. The long answer, still no. There are seatbelt laws in Canada, and unless they've started installing seatbelts in the bathroom, you cannot use that toilet as a lawful seat while in motion. You still have to plan stops to use the bathroom and stretch your legs, even when you have an RV.
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11: For tonight, a severe storm warning in effect as we're expecting a major thunderstorm with 3 to 4 centimeter hail, 100 kilometer wind gusts, local heavy downpours, and a tornado or two cannot be ruled out, as it says in the warning. It'll also be a low of 10 degrees. For tomorrow, mainly cloudy skies with a chance of some more showers, maybe a thunderstorm with that, some wind gusting to 50 and a high of 17. Thursday, it's going to be 16 with a chance of more showers. By Friday, though, it's 22 and sunny. Saturday, 25 and sunny again. Local news, local weather, local sports. That's on SwiftCurrentOnline.com.
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0: Woman in Love. I'm Sharon Church. Teacher's gifts. Are you thinking about those yet? You should. Those saints deserve those gifts now more than ever, probably. But what do you give the person who's devoted their life to teach your child how to read and do math so you don't have to? I've got two words. Gift cards. Cards for coffee shops, restaurants, grocery stores, the gas station. My teacher husband once got a gift card for the liquor store. Just saying.
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2: A missing 11-year-old child at Echodale Regional Park in Medicine Hat has died. And the Saskatchewan Ministry of Highways is investing nearly $7 million in road rehabilitation projects in Swift Current this year. 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
3: Canada remains free of African swine fever, but the disease continues to spread in other parts of the world. An outbreak in Canada would have serious consequences. Canada has finalized a new African swine fever zoning agreement with Japan, aimed at protecting a critical export market for pork producers. Federal Agriculture Minister Heath MacDonald says the deal ensures exports can continue from disease-free areas in the event of an outbreak. With the addition of Japan, Canada now has African swine fever zoning arrangements in place with 8 export markets, including the United States, European Union, Singapore, Hong Kong, Vietnam, the United Arab Emirates, and the Philippines. Together, those markets account for nearly 69% of Canada's pork export value. For Golden West, I'm Glendalee Allen Mosler.
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1: Good evening. I'm Hida Michaels. Work is underway on upgrades to the athletic track at the Swift Current Comprehensive High School. Eight large poplar trees were removed on Monday after the Chinook School Division determined their roots were damaging the track's asphalt foundation. The tree removal clears the way for resurfacing and repair work later this summer on the all-weather track, which first opened in 2013. The removed trees will be replaced with spruce or other species that have non-invasive root systems. The project carries a price tag of just over $349,000, with costs being split evenly between the City of Swift Current and the Chinook School Division. Environment Canada has issued a severe thunderstorm warning for southwest Saskatchewan. Conditions are favorable for storms to produce large hail, wind gusts over 100 kilometers an hour, heavy rainfall, and even isolated tornadoes. This is from a low-pressure system that's been moving through southern Alberta. Residents are being encouraged to monitor weather alerts and to be prepared to take shelter if severe weather develops. More than 40 volunteers helped support the Dory's House Color Run on Saturday, running water stations and assisting along the 5K course. Kayla Myers says the strong volunteer turnout is a key part of making the event possible each year.
2: We open this event up to anybody of any age, of any ability. They can walk, they can run, they can rollerblade. We didn't want to have any limitations, right? So it's what everybody can participate. It's a really easy course.
1: You can read the rest of the story over on Swift Current online. A section of 11th Avenue Southwest in Swift Current will see intermittent closures throughout the week to accommodate festival activities. According to the city, closures will begin on Wednesday evening and continue through to Sunday. The road between Marston Street and the festival grounds will be closed during the designated hours for setup, events, and teardown activities. Nature Saskatchewan's 2026 Spring Meet will bring hands-on education to Swift Current and southwestern Saskatchewan from Friday to Saturday. Peter Brown, Executive Director for Nature Saskatchewan, explains that the event will include two pasture tours, information presentations, and a banquet along with an AGM.
3: People can still register for sure. We take registration right up to almost the last minute. It's always better to have it in a few days ahead of time because to make sure that we have the right number of meals and that sort of thing squared away.
1: The organization holds a meet each spring and fall. Canada has finalized new African swine fever zoning agreements with Japan, protecting a critical export market for pork producers. Federal Agriculture Minister Heath MacDonald says that the deal ensures pork exports can continue from disease-free areas in the event of an outbreak. Japan is one of Canada's largest pork buyers, with exports valued at about $1.8 billion in 2025, representing nearly a third of total export value. Canada now has African swine fever zoning arrangements in place with eight export markets, including the United States, European Union, Singapore, Hong Kong, Vietnam, and the United Arab Emirates, along with the Philippines. Together, those markets account for nearly 69% of Canada's pork market exports.
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4: I'm Colin Powers with a look at sports. After snapping a seven-game losing streak last night, the Swift Current 57s make a quick trip to Moose Jaw to face the Miller Express of Roswells Park. Pitchers Sam Honke and Koufax Cranmer allowed just six hits in the 9-0 shutout of the defending WCBL champion Regina Red Sox last night at Mitchell Field. Swift Current hosts Regina again tomorrow. In minor ball, the Cal Tire 50U AAA 57s are in Saskatoon for a doubleheader with the Astros. The Swift Current Wolverines and Moose Jaw Mustangs renew their rivalry tonight with a home playoff berth on the line. The teams have split their two meetings this season, with Swift Current winning the season opener 11-9 and Moose Jaw taking the May 28th contest 13-6. Head coach Kevin Schaefer says the rivalry always brings out the best in both teams.
5: The games with Moose Jaw have been pretty tight, pretty decent little rivalry going on with the guys now. Lots of these guys have played against each other and with each other since they were 6 years old. So there's a friendly, no love lost with the guys, and everybody likes to win.
4: 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Local Sports Live starts with the pregame show at 7:45, and the game starts at 8 o'clock for Mestre Arenas. A perfect weekend for the Swift Current U17 Sonic in Yorkton. The team opened the tournament with wins over the Regina Royals, Churchbridge, and Estevan Elite before advancing to Sunday's playoffs. After a convincing 10-1 semifinal win over the Regina Lasers, the Sonic knocked off the host Yorkton Crush 9-6 that captured the tournament title. Swift Current will next compete in the for the Girls Challenger Tournament in Billings, Montana. Dylan Cease gets the ball as the Toronto Blue Jays open a three-game series against the Boston Red Sox at Fenway Park tonight. The Jays are four games below 500 and third in the American League East, while the Red Sox are dead last in the division. From local news to local sports, we're here for your updates. Share them at 306-773-NEWS or click Submit News on Swift Current Online.
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6: For tonight, a severe storm warning in effect as we're expecting a major thunderstorm with 3 to 4 centimeter hail, 100 kilometer wind gusts, local heavy downpours, and a tornado or two cannot be ruled out, as it says in the warning. It'll also be a low of 10 degrees. For tomorrow, mainly cloudy skies with a chance of some more showers, maybe a thunderstorm with that, some wind gusting to 50 and a high of 17. Thursday, it's going to be 16 with a chance of more showers. By Friday, though, it's 22 and sunny. Saturday, 25 and sunny again. Local news, local weather, local sports. 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

0: to wear these. Now, there's another reason for the pink trend. It looks great on camera. Pink really pops out against the green grass on the field, so you can see it better. And sure, because they're really good players. Yeah.
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12: For tonight, a yellow watch in effect as we're expecting a severe thunderstorm in Swift Current that could include 3 to 4 centimeter hail, 100 kilometer wind gusts, local heavy downpours, and this is what it says, a tornado or two cannot be ruled out. We're expecting to see a low of 10 degrees here with that. For tomorrow, you're going to see mainly cloudy skies and a chance of a thunderstorm again in the afternoon, more wind gusting to 50 and a high of 17. Thursday, it's going to be cloudy again with a chance of showers and a high of 16. Friday, it's going to be sunny out there and a high of 22. By Saturday, more sunshine at a high of 25. For local news, weather, and sports, download your Swift Current online app.
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Well, in case you missed it, we now have the world's first trillionaire. More on that after Lainey Wilson. But first, here's Owen Wrigling. Love, hate, love.

0: Listen, 4x4 by you. I'm Sharon Church. In case you missed it, we now have the world's first trillionaire. That's a one with 12 zeros behind it. Elon Musk ticked over the trillion mark on Friday. Well, 1.1 trillion to be exact. And that's important information. That extra 0.1 alone is $100 billion. The 0.1 at the end is worth more money than almost every billionaire on earth has in total. Let's just say that if you put 1,000 people in a room and each of them had $1 billion in the bank, if they pooled all of their money together, that's $1,000 billion, they would still have less money than Elon Musk.
1: Got a beard to revere? 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
11: For tonight, a severe storm warning in effect as we're expecting a major thunderstorm with 3 to 4 centimeter hail, 100 kilometer wind gusts. local heavy downpours, and a tornado or two cannot be ruled out, as it says in the warning. It'll also be a low of 10 degrees. For tomorrow, mainly cloudy skies with a chance of some more showers, maybe a thunderstorm with that, some wind gusting to 50 and a high of 17. Thursday, it's going to be 16 with a chance of more showers. By Friday, though, it's 22 and sunny. Saturday, 25 and sunny again. Local news, local weather, local sports. 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

0: feels like forever. I'm Sharon Church. If your kids will be home all summer long, do you have a screen time plan? Like all screens all the time? Or do they have to work for it? I've seen lots of ideas online, from not revealing the ever-changing Wi-Fi password until certain chores are done, or having a different theme each day of the week, like Make It Monday or Water Wednesday to keep the kids busy. Those cutesy ideas are nice, but the only way I can get my kids to do their chores or play outside is to dangle screen time as their prize. So we will be doing the ever popular chore list.
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